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1: Come on, somebody praise him right now. We give you glory, God. Hallelujah. Thank you for your mercies and your grace. Hallelujah. So many people right now, they're hurting. They're in pain with no one to help them. But I came here to encourage somebody today that weeping may endure for the night, but joy cometh in the morning. So many people are homeless right now. So many people are suffering financial setback. But I hear God is saying right now that he's going to restore whatever the conqueror, whatever the caterpillar, hallelujah, has eaten out of your finances. 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
0: All right. 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Why don't you tell them about it, Mark?
1: Well, there's a friend that sticks closer than any brother. 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
0: Yeah.
1: You know who that friend is.

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1: Don't you ever again stop your worship to sing a song. Don't you ever again stop your worship to sing a song. Come on, come on, come on. I need you to lift up your voice right now. 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

HGG Radio.

to shake them just a little bit. Say, listen now. Joy comes in the morning. Morning is not necessarily what has an AM next to it. Morning happens when you wake up.

0: There's some things that you've been praying for.
1: Miracles are on the way.
0: Yeah. Your breakthrough.
1: Breakthrough is here today.
0: You've been crying.
1: You don't have to cry no more.
0: God's gonna give you back everything you
1: lost. All you lost shall be restored. Just have to keep the faith.
0: The power of life and death is in your mouth. Can you just speak into the atmosphere?
1: Speak into the atmosphere.
0: God responds to your faith, so just praise Him now.
1: And praise Him like
0: it's already
1: here.
0: It's important that you trust and believe.
1: Trust Him and believe.
0: By faith you're going to receive.
1: By faith you shall receive.

0: gonna keep his promise.
1: He will keep his promise.
0: So this is what you need to do.
1: So I'm gonna praise him now.
0: Come on, somebody give him a praise right now. Come on, like you're already healed.

0: right now.
1: Now.
0: Come on, say it's done.
1: It's done.
0: Now.
1: Now.
0: Come on, say I'm healed.
1: I'm healed.
0: Now.
1: Now.
0: Who the Son sets
1: free. I'm free.
0: Is free indeed.
1: Now.
0: I'm restored.
1: I'm restored.
0: God is restoring me now.
1: Now.
0: And it's done.
1: It's done.
0: Oh, I believe it's done now.
1: Now.
2: I'm healed.
1: I'm healed.
0: Because of his blood.
1: I'm free.

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1: Well, news came to Jesus, please come fast. 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Mary and Martha watched the

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1: Jesus and Martha, show me the way.
0: But she cried, Lord,
1: you don't understand. He's been there for days.
0: Hallelujah, hallelujah.
1: Gravestone was rolled.
0: Come on, brother, to sing your song.
1: And Jesus cried,
0: Lazarus.
1: He said, Lazarus, come forth. Then somebody said,
0: He's not dead.
1: You may be fighting
0: with a battle called fear.
1: A battle called fear.
0: And you cry to the Lord.
1: Lord, I need you right now. And he's not appealing.
0: But don't be discouraged, my friends.
1: Don't be discouraged.
0: Oh, for my God is the same. Yes, he is.
1: He'll soon be there.
0: Oh, yeah.

some more.

0: And everybody shouted, praise the Lord. Hallelujah. The Bible says that he is able to do exceeding abundantly above all that we can ask or think. So tonight, I don't care what your situation is. I don't care what your problem is. Jesus is in the house tonight.
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with human eloquence and angelic ecstasy, but don't love, I'm nothing but the creaking of a rusty gate. If I speak God's word with power, revealing all of his mysteries and making everything as plain as day, and if I have faith to say to a mountain, jump, and it jumps, but I don't love, I'm nothing. If I give all I own to the poor, or even go to the stake to be burned as a martyr, but I don't love, I've gone nowhere. So, no matter what I say, no matter what I believe, no matter what I do, I'm bankrupt without love.

What an experience to worship you. What a privilege to call you daddy. What an honor to call you father. For this is why we live, to give you all the glory and to express our love in worship, to be intimate with you and to draw life from you. Lord, you are wonderful.

this song a few years ago. And I don't mind telling my story. My mother's here tonight and she's looking good too. My mother was 15 years old when I was born. My father, the bishop, who just ministered so powerfully under the anointing, was 17 years old when I was born. You know what they call me, don't you? They call me a mistake. Come on, talk to me, church. Don't get sanctified on me now. They said I was a mistake. They said I was illegitimate. They said that I was the result of their sin. But how many know that God has the power to take your mess? Do I have any witnesses in here that God will take your stuff and make it a blessing to the nations? I was riding down the street one day and I was going through some things and the enemy began to say to me, you know you're going through this because God doesn't really have a plan for your life. Because you're really not supposed to be here. You're a mistake. You're the result of Billy and Bebe's sin. That's what you are. You God doesn't really have purpose for your life. And for a moment I started to look at the facts and I almost believed it. But then I heard the Spirit of God say, son, the devil is a liar. How many know the devil can't tell the truth if he wanted to? And God began to birth this song in my spirit. He said, no, son, you're not a mistake. And I do have a plan for your life. He said, I created you to give me all the glory. That's why you tried to work a 9-to-5 job and that didn't work because you didn't fit in. He said, I created you to worship and adore me. And I said, God, I believe you. I said, I'm going to lift my hands. You put the mic in my hand. I spread your praise across the land. I rose up to tell some teenage mama tonight, your baby is not a mistake. I don't care where you are. You're hearing this recording right now. I rose up to tell you that the devil did not make you pregnant. Do I have a few witnesses that the devil cannot give life? Somebody shout back at me if you know I'm telling the truth.

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1: Come on, somebody praise him right now. We give you glory, God. Hallelujah. Thank you for your mercies and your grace. Hallelujah. So many people right now, they're hurting. They're in pain with no one to help them. But I came here to encourage somebody today that weeping may endure for the night, but joy cometh in the morning. So many people are homeless right now. So many people are suffering financial setback. But I hear God is saying right now that he's going to restore whatever the conqueror, whatever the caterpillar, hallelujah, has eaten out of your finances. Every door that was closed, hallelujah, in front of you, God is about to open some more doors. Come on, open up your mouths and lift your hand and begin to worship. Lift up your hand right now and say, Lord, open some doors for me, God. Every door. Doors will be open from the east, west, north, and the south. We believe that, hallelujah, the people have suffered mighty long enough. But I came here to tell somebody, don't give up. 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

HGG Radio. I want to introduce to you right now a close friend and brother. To me, he is one of the best interpreters of song and spoken word. 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

0: come on, if you're grateful, put your hands together. 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
1: Praise you.
0: Come on, West Angeles. Lord, I praise you.
1: Lord, I praise you.
0: Come on, think about what he's done. 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

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Come on, open up your mouth. 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Come on, open up your mouth and praise the Lord. Come on, don't get tired. Don't get tired. He's worthy of it. He deserves it. He deserves it. Help me, choir.

0: because I'm grateful.
1: Because I'm grateful.
0: Come on, I lift my hands and praise you.
1: I lift my hands and praise.
0: Because
1: I'm grateful.
0: I lift my hands and praise you.
1: I lift my hands and praise.
0: Because I'm grateful.
1: Because

0: Second Corinthians, write this. Is,
1: I am troubled, yet not distressed.

0: expecting an outpouring, a deluge of God's power in the end time. And in the middle of this interesting scripture, he says, beat your plowshares into swords, your pruning hook into spears. And then he says, let the weak say, I am weak. When you make confession and when you prophesy, you do not, this is going to sound wrong, but you're not supposed to tell the truth. Because the truth is, you are weak. But you are not supposed to tell the truth about your circumstance. Let the weak say. Now, the reason he's using this here, the reason he's saying, let the weak say, I am strong, the I am factor works this way. He says, if you use my name, it's for a memorial to all generations. And he says, if you do not use it correctly, you will receive the consequence of applications in the wrong way. So here's the principle. When you say, I am, the principle of the universe is this. The minute the universe hears the word I am, whatever follows I am starts looking for you. Let the poor say, see, the truth of the matter is a poor person is poor. But the minute a poor person says, I am poor, everything in the world of poverty starts organizing itself to your life. The devil is a liar. I am rich. Whatever you say, I am, and follows I am, is coming your way. The Lord will not hold you guiltless. So let the weak say. Let the poor say. Whatever you say I am, the universe is programmed to find you. I am rich. I am wealthy. I am dark and lovely. Michael, I am bad to the bone. I am fearfully and wonderfully made. I am prosperous. I am very rich. I am big gifts. Give three people a high five and tell them a few I ams.
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0: I cried unto you, Lord, and out of your great love, your hands reached down further than I could reach up.
1: Hallelujah.
0: And you fight for me. You, my mighty warrior, you lifted me. 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
1: There are times when life gets so confusing.
0: Can I get a witness?
2: Yes. Woo!
1: What shall I do? Just where do I begin?
0: We all have asked that question. But

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1: 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So I guess.

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I want you to say this.

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0: Yes, we're here live with Job. As we've been reporting, Job has been facing life's ups and downs. He's lost his family, his home, and his friends. And he's afflicted with a disease that doctors say is fatal. We've decided that we would like to get a few words from the man himself. Job, in lieu of your crisis, what do you have to say?
1: Though they slay me, yet will I trust them.
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0: praise God tonight. 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Heaven's door is open. There's a glory in this place. Hell has to back off because of the power of the Almighty God that sweeps down in this
1: place. 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
2: 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Songs that deal with the cross. 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

0: this life.
1: It's a morning of prayer. I believe we're going to be doing another round of prayer at 6:30 Jamaica time. In the next 7 minutes, we're going to be praying another round of prayer. It's a Tuesday morning. It's a morning of prayer, my friends. And we're declaring that my Redeemer lives. Our Redeemer lives. Let me welcome you if you have just joined us. Great God, I see you. Good morning. Thank you for that great message. Melanin, good morning. All those who are just joining us, welcome. Blessings, I see you. All those who are just typing. Do you know this morning? If you never know, now you know.

0: 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Hey, this is Hope Ten Willis, and the right way to start your day is by listening to Rushane Douglas and
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I'm loving this one this morning. Somebody needs to be reminded that our Redeemer lives. His name is Jesus. He redeems you. He redeems me. He's a Redeemer. Yet with mine eyes, I will see God. For I know, you know, we know that our Redeemer lives.

0: Making the time 5:30 local time right here in Edmonton. 6:30 over there in Jamaica. 7:30 on the Eastern time zone. 8:30 if you're over there in Nova Scotia. Just about 12:30, I believe, if you're over there in the UK. And whichever other time zone you're tuned in from, thank you for being here. I have a friend who's here on TikTok. Every time I try to send her a request to pray, TikTok seems to be giving me a problem there. But there's always a way. I wanted to type it. 4:30 over there in Arizona. 4:30, I believe, in California. And, of course, I have friends over there in BC. That's British Columbia, here in Canada. But God always makes a way. Thank God for technology. When TikTok rejects my friend coming on to pray, there's always another way. Are you hearing me this morning, sis? Let me know if you are hearing me. All right, I think I need to do something. Don't worry, I'm getting it started this morning. And I will stand with him on that day. For I know that my Redeemer lives. All right, my sister, I believe you're hearing me now. How are you doing this morning?
1: I'm blessed and highly favored. How are you?
0: I am so happy to hear your voice. You know, it's a beautiful morning. Of course, I came on way earlier than my usual time. I'm normally on at maybe around this time. This is the time I'm normally on, right? I normally tune in around this time in the morning, just about 5:30, my local time, 6:30 if you're in Jamaica. But this morning, I'm just really encouraged. You know, I know you are the sister of Petra Kay, for those who didn't know. I know you like to keep it under the radar. Her name is Sister Teola Linton Hagley, and she's the sister of Petra Kay. And I say, there's an anointing over you sisters. I'm not sure how many sisters are you, but God has really blessed you. How many of you guys?
1: Four of you guys.
0: How many girls and how many boys?
1: Four girls,
0: and I believe that there is an anointing over you four. I don't know the other two. I know you and Petra Kay, but I sense that God has released a grace over that family. But I'm asking you this morning, my sister, as you have always, there's never a time I call in Sister Hagley and she cannot pray. You know, my friend Rowan, I'm not sure if you listen to Rowan, but he loves that one from Petra Kay, the crossover medley, Christ Alone medley. He plays it practically every morning.
1: Every
0: you know?
1: Morning, yeah.
0: You see him, right?
1: That's true.
0: Yeah.
1: Yes.
0: Yeah, man, it's just really a blessing. So this morning, I'm asking you just to pray this morning. We're playing this one from Crystal Lewis, My Redeemer Lives. We believe that God lives. And we believe that God will be leading you this morning as you pray. Anything you'd like to say before you pray this morning, Sister T?
1: You know, all of us are going through, there's nobody I know that is not going through anything at this moment. Mm-hmm. I am really believing God for a move, you know, in my life, in the life of our company and all of that. And, you know, yesterday when, that pastor came on, your assistant pastor, and he was just praying and breaking some stuff. Mm-hmm. You know, I was really, you know, feeling heavy. Wow. And I was there and I was saying, God, I thank you for this word. Mm-hmm. You know, when I saw the daily type this morning and said, thank God for this program. Wow. It's such a blessing. Mm-hmm. Even this song this morning, mm-hmm. I was just reflecting on it. And, you know, it was saying, it's only God could put the moon in place. You know, it's only God could put the stars where it is. It's only God could, you know, put the water, and the water cannot move. Mm-hmm. There's boundaries. Mm-hmm. And I was just reflecting and I said, God, you are the same God. Yeah. So I just want to encourage somebody this morning. It doesn't matter how it seems. It doesn't matter how it looks. Mm-hmm. Let us just trust God with all our heart. Yes. Because I know that it's going to come true for us. Mm-hmm. Some way, somehow. You know, as my brother said, doesn't matter. He doesn't care about the how. What he care about is who is in control this morning. We don't have to know the how this morning. We don't have to know how he's going to do it, how he's going to show up. All we care about is who is in control of our lives. In control of our situation, because trust me, if we should, you know, just take these things on our own, we're going to go crazy. But because we know the God that in whom we serve, that is able and is capable of taking us through whatever we are going through.
0: Amen.
1: So just be encouraged by to God.
0: Amen. Go ahead, sis.
1: Jesus, hallelujah. Father, we bless you this morning. As the song declares, I know my Redeemer live. Father God, there is none like you this morning. There is none beside you. There is none beneath you. You are God all by yourself, mighty God. This morning, oh God Almighty, as we come before your mercy throne, oh God, we empty ourselves before you this morning. Father God, we give up everything that we are going through. We lay them at the foot of the cross and we say, take over, mighty God. Father God Almighty, you said, oh God, if we take our burden and leave them at the cross, Heavenly Father, then, oh God, you will take them and you will fight for us, God. So this morning, Father, we thank you for life. We thank you for strength, oh God. We thank you, oh God, that in the midst of, oh God Almighty, the storm, we can still find peace. We can still find joy. There is still hope in you, mighty God. This morning, oh God Almighty, you said that your peace passeth all understanding. Oh God, if there's a one on this line this morning that is troubled, oh God, and it seems as if there's no way out, Father, I pray, oh God, for perfect peace even now, God, in the name of Jesus Christ of Nazareth, Father. This morning, oh God Almighty, I pray that our faith, oh God, will not, oh God Almighty, waver in you, Father. But our faith in you, mighty God, will stand, oh God, tall. Our faith in you, Father God, will be strengthened, knowing that you will never leave us nor forsake us. Knowing that you are the same God of yesterday, today, and forevermore. Knowing that you are the same God that speak, oh God, to the Red Sea. Oh God, and it open into two parts, Heavenly Father, and your children were able to walk over on dry ground, knowing that you are the same God. Oh God, the God of Shadrach, Meshach, and Abednego. Oh God, the same God of Daniel in the lion's den. You are the same God with the woman with the issue of blood. Oh God Almighty, this morning we call upon you, Heavenly Father. Lord, we know that your ears are not deaf. Yes, we know that your hands are not short. Yes, hallelujah. But oh God Almighty, we lift our faith before you this morning. Yes, and we ask you to show up in our midst, oh God. We ask you to show up in our situations, Father. We ask you to exalt yourself, mighty God, among us in the name of Jesus Christ. Oh God Almighty, we have no one else to turn to this morning but you, mighty God of Daniel. And so, God, you said, let your petitions be known unto you, God. And this morning, Heavenly Father, oh God, as we release, oh God, our petitions in this atmosphere, Father, oh God, you said that your word will not come back to us void, but it will go and accomplish that which it was sent out to do, mighty God. So this morning, we decree and declare, Father God, that we shall not go under, mighty God, but we shall rise above everything that we are going through. We shall rise above our resources. We shall rise above limitations this morning. We shall rise above rejection. We shall rise above sicknesses and diseases. We shall rise above the challenges of life. In the name of Jesus Christ of Nazareth, dear God, you said you would teach our fingers to fight and our hands to war this morning. Let us war in the spirit, mighty God. Oh God Almighty, you said that you have never seen a righteous, for sake and no receipt back for bread. And so this morning, oh God, we call upon you, because you are our daddy, mighty God. You are our source this morning. You are our way maker, dear God. You are our problem solver. Jesus, show up for your people this morning. If you don't come to our rescue, mighty God, then we will be lost this morning, oh God. You said you will never leave us, Father. You said, oh God Almighty, will be always be with us, Father. And so this morning, oh God, help us to stand on your word. Help us to believe your word this morning, Father, that we are not alone, Jesus. Even when it seems as if there is no way out, even when it seems as if you are not hearing us, even when things are silent around us, God, you said you are in the midst, Father. Oh God Almighty, this morning there's somebody who is planning in on throwing in the towel, but I'm here to encourage you this morning that there's hope in Jesus. There's hope in the Lord. Hallelujah. Hear us, mighty God. Show up on our behalf, Jesus. Be our shield and our hiding place. Oh God Almighty, wrap your arms around our minds this morning, oh God, because of battle. It is in our mind this morning. You said it's with the mind that we serve you, dear God. And so, Jesus, help us, oh God, to believe you. Help us to trust you, God, even though we can't trace you. Help us to trust you, God, even though we don't see a way out. Help us to trust you this morning. Hear us, mighty God. Remember your manservant. Remember his family, dear God. Show up for him, mighty God. Open up the windows of heaven. Pour upon him a blessing, mighty God, that he may not have room to contain this morning. We ask you to watch over him, Father. We ask you to go before him. We ask you to clear the way for him, Father. We ask you to send destiny helpers, Lord, from the east, west, north, and south, Father. Help, oh God Almighty, to pour back into him that which he has poured into your people day and night, Father. Hear us this morning, oh God. Be our shield and our hiding place. As I look to you, mighty God, and as I put everything in your hand, and I say, take the battle, oh God Almighty. Take over, mighty God. The battle is yours this morning. It doesn't belong to us, Father. Hear us, mighty God. Look, oh God Almighty, look down on us. Oh God, you see our needs this morning. You hear our cry. You see our heart's desire. Mighty God, bless us, mighty God. Show up for us, Jesus. And as I look to you this morning, and as I tell you thanks, thank you for hearing, mighty God. We give you all honor, we give you all glory, we give you the praise. In the name of Jesus Christ of Nazareth, let your divine will be done, Father, as we tell you thanks in Jesus' name. Hallelujah.
0: In Jesus'
1: glory
0: name.
1: To God. Thank you, Jesus.
0: In Jesus' name.
1: Hallelujah. In the
0: Jesus'
1: name.
0: I want you to type in Jesus' name. In Jesus' name. The name which is above every other name.
1: Hallelujah.
0: And the name which is worthy to be praised. Just type that name this morning. In the name of Jesus. Thank you, sis. Hallelujah.
1: Thank you, Lord.
0: Glory to God. For I know my Redeemer lives. Thank you, Sister T. That's the sister of Petra Kane.
2: And I will stand with you.
0: I know God has blessed that family tremendously. Blessings over you, Sister T. Thank you again for availing yourself to pray. Later on in the show, you're going to be asking random people to pray. But let me welcome you if you've just joined us. You're inside at the Hope of Glory Morning Encounter. Going to be joining our friends over there on YouTube. In the next 15 minutes, we're going to be enlarging our territories this morning. I know there's somebody tuning in. You're saying, God, I need more. What do you mean, man of God, when you say more? More of your anointing. More of your presence. More of your glory. We need to see more encounters from God. It's not the usual. There's a saying that we normally use, I'm sick and tired of being sick and tired. It's not the usual morning this morning. For I know this morning, my Redeemer lives. Welcome to you, my friend. Those who are just joining us, you're inside of the Hope of Glory Morning Encounter. It's not a show, it's an encounter. We're here to encounter the presence of the Lord. Remember, my friends, it is not by might nor by power, but it's by the Spirit of the living God.

It's a beautiful Tuesday morning. It's a morning of prayer. We're going to be praying at the top of the hour when we welcome our friends on YouTube and Facebook. But in the meantime, reminding you that Jesus will take your wheel. He will take the steering wheel. He will lead, direct, and guide you.

Jesus, take the wheel. Just about 10 minutes approaching the top of the hour. At the top of the hour, we're going to welcome our friends over there on Facebook and, of course, our friends over there on YouTube. Also, let me welcome my Positive family, those who are tuning in from Positive FM, those who are with me this morning. Thank you for being here. You're in good care. You're in the hands of the Holy Spirit, my friends. Not me, but the Holy Spirit.

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2: Kira shared on this one, indescribable. You are amazing, God. All powerful. Walking with faith. Good morning. Larry, I see you. Tammy Royal, I see you. Amira, I see you. Boss Lady, babe, I see you. Good morning. All those who are tuning in, welcome.

Blessings to you, D. Andersons. My friends from Spanish Town, they're living over there in Grand Prairie. You can visit their YouTube channel, The Andersons. So I'm on a bit earlier this morning, my friend. I'm normally on at 6 o'clock Mountain Standard Time. But my friend is out of town. He's traveling this morning, so he asked me to come on early. So that's why I'm here. So I want to say blessings to you, Dems. And your family, of course, my good friend, your brother, Marvell, and his wife as well. Bless God for you all. He's amazing this morning. Of course, I think Avida, you know Dems, right? You both are from De La Vega, right? It's a small world, you know. She says yes. At 6 o'clock, we're going to be welcoming our friends over there on YouTube and, of course, on Facebook. Blessed Child, content creator. Good morning. How are you doing?

0: All those are just joining in. Welcome.
1: You are amazing.
0: You are amazing, God. Hey, Via Buchanan, good morning. Thank you for being on. He's amazing.
1: Of our hearts, and your love was the same. You are amazing, God. You are amazing, God.
0: He's amazing type, amazing. God has been faithful to you, my friends. You know that God has been really, really faithful to you.
1: There's no one like you nowhere.
0: You are blessed this morning. You are alive. You are well this morning.
1: You're so sweet to us.
0: The Spirit of the Lord is upon you.
1: You're so faithful.
0: The Lord has anointed you this morning.
1: You should have given up on us with you.
0: He's given you beauty for ashes. The oil of joy for mourning. The garment of praise for the spirit of heaviness.
1: It's messed up over and over again.
0: He's saying to you this morning, you shall be planted by the rivers of water.
1: But you still.
0: And he's saying to you that you shall bring forth fruit in your season. He's saying that your leaves will not wither. And whatsoever you do it in the season shall prosper. He's reminding a man this morning, a woman, a family, don't get weary in well-doing. For in due season, you will reap if you faint not. Let me declare that the hand of the Lord rests mightily upon you. He said, humble yourself under my mighty hand, and I will exalt you in due season. I will exalt you in due time. God is lifting your spirit this morning. God has not forgotten you this morning. He knows your name. He knows your first name, your last name, your middle name. He knows your age. He knows everything about you. He knows your heart's desire. And he's saying, delight in me, and I will give you the desires of your heart.
1: One more time.
0: Do you believe that this morning? That there's nobody like our God. We're taking the worship higher this morning. This one from Miranda Curtis. Nobody like you, Lord.

Radio. Let me welcome our friends joining us on Facebook and, of course, on YouTube. Nobody like you, Lord. Nobody like the King of Kings and the Lord of Lords. Nobody like the conquering lion of the tribe of Judah. Nobody like you, Lord. Melrose Curlew, good morning. Betty, good morning to you. Nobody like the King of Kings and the Lord of Lords. Nobody like the conquering lion of the tribe of Judah. Nobody like you, Lord. A God that never fails. A God that shows up for his people. Nobody like you, Lord. Joan Mullings, good morning. Vivian Grant, Unstoppable Edwards, Nicole Myers, Delmore Buckle, Zanya Haynes. All those are over there on YouTube. Welcome. All those who are on Facebook, welcome. All those who are here on TikTok, you've been here for a little bit, right? Consider your heavens and the works of your hands. Keep tapping the screen if you're over there on TikTok. Remember to share the live this morning. We're taking the praise higher this morning.

Good morning to you, Carolyn. Thank you for coming on. Good morning to your husband, Rowan. Positive family that's locked in this morning. Welcome. Thank you for being here. Nobody like you, Lord. For those who are just joining us, you can put your prayer requests in the chat if you're led to do so. It's a morning of prayer. Nobody like the King of Kings and the Lord of Lords. Nobody like the conquering lion of the tribe of Judah.

Lord, keep me pure this morning. Allow me to remain in your spirit. Every knee. Nobody like you, Lord. Nobody like the King of Kings and the Lord of Lords, the conquering lion of the tribe of Judah.

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2: Jesus.
3: No, there's some battles that you're facing this morning. And the battles, they're right there in front of you. I have to be transparent with you because I remember recently I told you that there's a company that's trying to tarnish my name. They're telling me that I owe a debt, which I didn't see that debt coming because, of course, I didn't do the subscription. Of course, you know the story. I spoke about it recently. Where I remember I took a subscription where I had to pay before I got the subscription. And they put a fine print in the clause that if I don't cancel the subscription, they're going to bill me. So these people billed me from 2024 to 2025. I wasn't looking in my email to see that they were still sending me a contract that I didn't sign up for. And then the following year, 2025 to 2026, they billed me again. And now they're sending a debt collection agency. And these people are all the way, I believe, in Germany or somewhere in the Europe. And they're trying to threaten me even a while ago. I just got another email from them. A matter of fact, there was a listener who reached out recently and she donated towards the cause. Still not enough, but for some strange reason, I'm still trying to figure out if it's something I should fight. Or if it's something I should just leave it to God. What do you think this morning? Because these people, they're threatening me. They're telling me that, hey, they're going to put it on my credit. They're going to get connected with somebody over here. And they're going to try to put it on my credit so that I can have bad credit and so on. They're threatening me. But I'm reminding somebody this morning, this battle is not yours. It's the Lord's.
2: It's the Lord's.
3: I'm wondering if I should just pay them and just forget about it, or should I continue fighting? This battle is not yours. It's the Lord's. It's the Lord's, my friends. For me personally, I just want to just get rid of them. I made the error. I made a bad judgment. I wasn't looking at my email. My friends in Walmart did me the same thing. I didn't sign up for this. But God is in control. A lot of you, you're facing different battles this morning. You're facing different battles. But I'm here to remind somebody this morning, for this battle is not yours. It's the Lord's. Whatever you're going through,
2: remember God is using you.
3: For this battle,
2: the battle
3: is not yours.
2: Not

0: It's going to work together for your good, my friend. It doesn't matter what you're going through.
1: You're going through.
0: I'm here to encourage you.

0: people that this battle is not ours, but it's the Lord's.
1: Yes, my brother.
0: So yes. I want you to go ahead and pray at this time, Sister Olive.
1: Yes. I must have the Savior with me, for I dare not walk alone. I must feel his presence near me and his arms around me thrown. Then my soul shall fear no ill, while he leads me where he will. And I will go without a murmur, and his footstep follow still. Most righteous God and our Father who art in heaven, hallowed be your holy name this morning, Lord. We worship you, we glorify you, we lift you up, mighty God. And we give you thanks this morning for who you are. Mighty God, because you are God all by yourself. Mighty God, there is none like your Lord, and there will never be another. God Almighty, we glorify your name this morning, God. We know that you are God all by yourself. And God Almighty, this morning we know that you fight battle for us. And there is nothing for you, O God, that is hard that you cannot do. Mighty God, because you specialize in things that is impossible this morning. And so, Lord Almighty, we recognize that we cannot do nothing without you, my God, because without you, we are nothing, mighty God. And this morning, Lord, we see that the enemy is fighting. But God Almighty, you are the fighting general this morning. You are our healer. Oh, God Almighty, this morning, you are our shield and buckler. Mighty God, you are our refuge and strength. A very present help in time of trouble, Lord. And this morning, dear God Almighty, that the enemy is fighting. Oh God, the enemy wants to see us as wheat this morning. But God Almighty, we are calling upon your mighty name this morning, God. Because there is nothing, oh God Almighty, that you cannot do. Mighty God, there is nothing hard for you this morning, God. God Almighty, as this brother, mighty God, Brother Rishane, was saying this morning, I was listening to him, oh God Almighty, this morning, about what, oh God, the enemy is trying to do to him. But this morning, Lord, I can say to him that, God, that you are God this morning. And, oh God Almighty, the battle is yours, not his, Father, this morning. And God Almighty, you must just lean upon you this morning, God. Jesus, because there is no other like you. God Almighty, I pray, oh God, that you strengthen him this morning, God. Because God Almighty, right now, he don't know what to do this morning. God Almighty is at a crossroad this morning. But God Almighty, you can make the way, because you are the way maker this morning. God Almighty, you made the way for us.
0: Yes.
1: Mighty God, help him, oh God, to lean upon your everlasting arm this morning. Mighty God, oh God, the enemy is trying to destroy him. Oh God Almighty, with this battle that is, oh God, fighting. But God, give him strength this morning, God. Amen. Give him strength, mighty God. And whoever, oh God Almighty, on this life this morning, need your strength, I pray that you grant it unto them this morning. Fight the battle for your people this morning, God. Because you are the only one we can lean upon you, upon my God, this morning. We have no other one but you this morning, Lord. Some, oh God Almighty, are seeking others, oh God, to fight their battle. But God Almighty, we are seeking you this morning, the everlasting Father and the Prince of Peace this morning. You are the Lamb of God this morning. You are our general. Mm-hmm. Mighty God, we call upon no one but you, Almighty God, this morning. So God Almighty, we leave everything complete in your hands this morning as we look to you and tell your thanks in the mighty name of Jesus this morning. Amen.
0: Amen. Thank you so much, Sister Olive Francis, for making yourself available and for praying this morning.
1: My brother.
0: Bless you, my sister. Thank you for coming on.
1: You're welcome.
0: This battle is not yours, it's the Lord. Let me welcome you if you've just joined us. Welcome. You're inside of the Hope of Glory Morning Encounter. Are you ready this morning for what God has in store for you? God has great things in store.

0: Just speak the word this morning.
1: Speak the word.
0: You remember when we spoke earlier about speaking the word? I declare that the debt is cleared. I declare that you are healed. I declare that you are delivered. I declare that you are set free. I declare that you're the head and not the tail. You are above and not beneath. You are blessed, my friend. You got to encourage yourself.

normally do this. But I want you to speak a word over me as the Lord leads you this morning. Whether you're on YouTube, whether you're on Facebook, just type a word this morning. We're getting ready to share the devotional the Lord laid on my heart. I should have did this devotional yesterday, but I'm going to be doing it today. But I want you to speak a word. Just speak a word this morning. You're helping me this morning.

Are you encouraged this morning? Are you encouraged, my friend? Thank you for declaring those words over me this morning. I need it, my friends. But I'm encouraged this morning. Good to see one of my namesakes here. I see a Rashane tuning in. Good morning. Thank you for being here. Tiola, blessing sis. Thank you for praying earlier. Thank you, Sister Olive, for praying. And all those who are praying in the background. All those who are taking the time to type this morning. Thank you, Pastor Clive. I'm encouraged this morning. Are you encouraged?

0: I wrote a little song while I was really going through. I was hurting, and I just didn't know where to turn. I couldn't go to anybody. I just kind of sat in my house, and I was depressed. And I just felt like, God, I'm out here. I don't know why I'm here. I don't know what my destiny is. I don't know why I've been put here. And I just felt like giving up. And he gave me this little song, and I hope this ministers to you. Because if you ever get in a place where you don't know where you are, get in the spirit. Let the Lord minister to you. Yeah. I just wish somebody would just worship him. If I could just get some sweet words of worship out there.
1: Get into the spirit this morning and let the Lord minister to you.

0: Show me my enemies.
1: He showed me my enemies.
0: And my friends too.
1: And my friends too.
0: How to look at my troubles.
1: How to look at my troubles.
0: Look at your troubles and walk right.

We're getting ready to introduce this morning's devotional. Our devotional theme this morning, wait for the wait. Wait for the

0: get in the spirit this morning. Remain in the spirit. The scripture reminds us it is not by might nor by power, but it's by the spirit of the living God. You're not doing it in your own strength. The strength that you need comes from God. The Lord your God is saying he will make known his strength in your time of weakness. I can hear the scripture saying in Isaiah chapter 40, verse 31, very popular scripture, one that the believers should know. It says, they that wait upon the Lord. I wanted to type the word wait. They that wait upon the Lord, they shall renew their strength. They shall mount up with wings as eagles. They shall run and not get weary. They shall walk and not faint. Let us pray. Heavenly Father, we thank you again for who you are. You're a God that speaks. You're a God that moves. You're a God that shows up for your people. You're showing up for those who are watching this morning. Your anointing is evident. Your presence is here. And God, truly this morning, your voice makes the difference. And when you speak, you will release our troubled minds. We thank you this morning that we will not be conformed to this world. We will not be conformed to our circumstances, but we will be transformed by the renewing of our minds. We thank you this morning that we will get in the Spirit, and your Holy Spirit will minister to us this morning. Thank you for your word, which will be coming forth this morning with power, with clarity. And whatever is said and done, take all the glory this morning. Let it be all of you this morning as I make myself available to be ministered to and to minister to your people. Take full control. Bless my friend Rowan Positive and his family at this time. Positive family, HGG Radio family, everybody that's tuned in this morning. Let your anointing be evident. In Jesus' name we pray. And we say amen and amen. This morning, I have a very interesting devotional theme. Wait for the wait. W-A-I-T. Wait for the wait. And wait speaks of, for those who normally go on a scale, that's the other word. W-E-I-G-H-T. Wait for the wait. A lot of times we want certain positions in ministry. You want to be called an apostle. You want to be called a prophet. But you have to learn to wait for the wait. You want to be called a wife. You want to be called a husband. You want to be called a manager. You want to be called a business owner. But wait for the wait. There's a wait that comes with a certain responsibility. And if you're not ready for that wait, you're going to be a mad person. You're going to run like Usain Bolt and Asafa Powell. We have to learn how to wait for the wait. A lot of times you see a person operating in a certain ministry, a certain calling, but you don't know the weight that that person is carrying. The only thing you see at times is their flaws. The only thing you see at times is their mistakes. But you don't know the weight that they're carrying. You don't know the nights when they're praying for you. Speaking to a pastor this morning, you're carrying a weight, the weight of ministry, the weight of responsibility. You're a husband and you're listening this morning. You're carrying a weight to provide for your family. You're the hunter for your family and you're carrying a weight. But I can hear the Lord saying, but they that wait, W-A-I-T, on the Lord shall renew your strength. It takes time. And Jesus said, learn of me, He's speaking to somebody this morning. Jesus said, learn of me, for my yoke is easy and my burden is light. He's saying to you this morning, cast all your cares on me because I care for you. God cares for you, my friend. When nobody cares, God cares. When nobody shows up for you, God will show up for you. So be careful of certain blessings that we're asking God for. You're asking God for certain blessings, and you know you're not at that place to receive that blessing. There are some blessings that will come to you in this season. Don't force the hand of God. Don't ask God for that blessing too early when you know you're not ready for that weight that that blessing carries. No, let me say this to you this morning. You're speaking about a blessing. There's some blessings that will come prematurely. I can speak from experience. I remember my wife was pregnant with my first son. And we were anticipating him coming in January of 2017. January, I think it was the 10th of January. We were anticipating his arrival. That's the expected date they gave us. And I remember my wife, she went to the beach. And the second time my wife got pregnant, she said she's not going into any beach. And worst of all, the third time she was pregnant, she said she's not going into any pool. Do you know that there's a thing called marine spirits? We can speak about that another time. Let me welcome you if you've just joined us. So my wife went to the beach. I think she went to Elsha or something. They went on this outing. Don't remember what it was. But she said she started feeling some pains. Remember, it was like early in the morning. I think it was like Heroes Day, somewhere in October. So it was like the 17th or somewhere there. I remember it was a Monday. It was Heroes Day. So it was a holiday. And I remember we didn't have any bag packed for, you know, normally when you're having a baby, you start packing your bag at 7 months. She was not even 7 months pregnant. I believe she was like 6 months and 2 weeks. But here it is where we were driving in Spanish Town. And this is a true story, right? We were in Spanish Town. And I believe there was this road, I think it's called Cumberland Road. There was a doctor office. Sometimes it's open 24 hours. And I believe that office was closed. And I said to her, do you want to go to Spanish Town Hospital? She said, no, take me to Jubilee. So I remember I took her to Jubilee Hospital. And the security realized that something was wrong. And she took her in. And that was it. My wife was in the hospital for the next, for the next 4 days. And she had to be seated a certain way. Her legs had to be elevated because her water was leaking, but it was leaking slowly. But eventually, my son came prematurely. He came early. He came October 22, and his scheduled date of birth was January 10, 2017. Even I had a friend who I spoke to yesterday, maybe some of you heard him, Alando Livingston. His wife was pregnant also. I remember I was working at Gospel JFM. And his wife was scheduled to be, his baby was scheduled to born in November. And my son was scheduled to be born in January of the next year. And here it is where my son came before his baby. His wife got pregnant before my wife. What am I saying? My son came prematurely and he was in the ICU. He was in the intensive care unit. He was in an incubator for 5 weeks. He was at the Jubilee Hospital. He could not warm up himself by himself, if you understand what I mean. But the essence of the story was that we took him out of the hospital after 5 weeks. He was only 3 pounds when we took him home. And we were there with him
1: for a couple of days. We took him back to the hospital for him to get what is called, I think it's called like the BBG something. You know what I'm talking about. If you're a nurse, if you work in the hospital, you know what I'm talking about. BCG. Thank you, my friend. So I took him to get that shot. And then when we were on our way on the road, I think we were on the Spanish Town bypass. I was living on St. John's Road. And we were on our way to St. John's Road. And then all of a sudden, my son stopped breathing. And my wife says his eyes just popped wide open. He was not breathing. So while I was on the Spanish Town bypass, I had to wheel around the car. And my wife said, turn on the four-way. And I turned on the four-way. And we were driving on De La Vega City Road. You know that road right there beside the hospital. I was doing the soft shoulder. I was doing the opposite side of the road because normally there's a traffic on De La Vega Road during that time of the evening. And I rushed into Spanish Town Hospital. This time around, we had no choice. We had to go to Spanish Town Hospital. And I remember going there. And my wife, we went to the emergency. She dropped the receiver on the ground. She didn't care. She just ran out of the car. She went into the emergency. And my child, Josiah, was resuscitated. He was revived. He didn't die. And we had to be there for 2 weeks. We spent 2 weeks, another 2 weeks, after spending 5 weeks at Jubilee. We had to go to the hospital every day. 5 weeks. We had him for 2 days at home, took him to get his BCG, and then while we were on our way home, we had to go to another hospital. We spent 2 weeks there. And while we spent 2 weeks at Spanish Town, he was sent home again. And we had him again for another week. And then my wife said, something is happening again. And we had to take him to Children's Hospital. There were nights I slept at Children's Hospital. I slept in the back of my vehicle. I dropped the back seat down. I got a pillow, I got a comforter, and that's where my bed was. My wife and I, we did shifts. You remember back in the days, for those who went to Children's Hospital, some of the parents used to sleep on those benches outside. I couldn't manage the bench. So I made a bed in my car. And I remember there were days I didn't sleep. And I left from Children's Hospital and I went straight to my radio program. I think I was doing Arise JA at Gospel JFM. And I was playing songs on the radio. I am persuaded God will see me through. I spent Christmas at the hospital. Christmas Day, Boxing Day, all of those lovely holidays. I didn't have any Christmas dinner that year. I was spending the entire time. And we got discharged, I think, around the 30th of December, somewhere there. I think it was like New Year's Eve we got discharged from the hospital. And as soon as my son reached his due date, January 10th, he never had any more sicknesses. What I'm basically saying, he came prematurely. A lot of times we're asking God for blessings, but we're not yet at the place. We're not yet at the place to receive certain blessings. Sometimes there are certain people that you go into the wrong hands. We have to learn how to wait. Wait until your opportunity comes. Let me share another story with you. I remember there was a time I was a young man. I got saved 2013. The next year, 2014, I preached my first message at my church, at the Lighthouse Assembly, under the leadership of Bishop Rowan Edwards. And I preached a message for those who went to the Lighthouse. You remember that year, I preached a message from Jeremiah 29, verse 11. And I believe the message was the test that gave birth to a blessing. And that message was a blessing. A lot of persons were blessed. I remember people were coming to me and they said, man of God, you preached such a powerful message for a young man just got saved 1 year. 1 year after getting saved, I preached my first message at church. And my bishop said, imagine where, if this young man just got saved 1 year and he preached such a powerful message, imagine where he's going to be in the next 5 years. I remember it got to my head. My head began to raise. It got very big. Have you ever been there where, you know, you start doing something too early and you think that you have arrived? I felt at some point I have arrived and God humbled me. And that is why I always say to you that there are times when you have to be careful of the prayers that you pray. Don't pray for God to humble you. Pray for a spirit of humility. That's different. So I remember when there was a Friday evening, of course, for those who are tuning in for the first time, maybe you've never heard the story before. After I preached that Sunday, my bishop asked me to preach at a youth meeting. And because I was walking on cloud nine, after sharing a powerful word on Sunday, I did not practice, I did not prepare, because I felt I have arrived. I felt now I am the biggest preacher in town. And I started preaching that Friday night at the youth meeting, and I was preaching gibberish. I was talking lots of foolishness. I didn't prepare for the message they told us to preach. We were preaching about the different color horses in Revelation. I think I got the red horse. I don't remember what color horse I got, but I was supposed to preach on that horse. And while I was in the middle of the preaching, my bishop said, "Thank you, son. Thank you, son." In other words, my bishop told me to keep quiet, keep silent. And guess what? I felt like I wanted the earth to open up and swallow me because of how ashamed I was. Public disgrace. My bishop told me to stop preaching. I was talking foolishness, for those who are not Jamaicans, right? But the essence of the story, I felt like I arrived. Not because you can preach a message, it doesn't mean that you're ready to be a pastor. Not because you are prophesying to people, it doesn't mean that you're now a prophet. It could be that God is using, there's a prophetic anointing. Even, I think it was Saul who was prophesying at some point. Everybody can prophesy because we all have the same spirit. But not everybody who prophesies is a prophet. Not everybody who preaches is a pastor. A pastor's responsibility is not just preaching. It's the administration. It's waking up at certain time of the night and interceding for you and I when we are fast asleep. So sometimes we're quick to say, "Hey, I'm called, I'm mighty, I'm powerful," but there's a weight that comes with a certain office. Sometimes you see me coming on these platforms and you say, "Oh, man of God, you know, I like your following," and so on. It's a responsibility. It's not just people following you. It's not just people tuning in. It's a responsibility. There's a weight that comes with this responsibility. And there are times when I will say to my friend Avida and my friend who prayed earlier and some of my other friends, I will say to them, "I can't do this thing by myself. I need your help." There are times when my wife has to intercede for me. There are times when I wake up and I say, "God, I don't want to be here." Yes. So don't think that this weight is easy. There's a weight that comes when you're a minister. Don't be quick to say, "Hey, I want a title in front of my name." There's a weight that comes with it. So I remember I preached after 1 year at my church in 2014. And the next time I preached at my church was 6 years later. After preaching a powerful message, was put to shame, maybe like a couple of days later, I was put in my place. I was humbled, but I was still serving. What do you mean, man of God, when you say that you were still serving? Now, when we read the scripture a while ago, the one that I quoted a while ago from Isaiah chapter 40, verse 31, where it says, "But they that wait upon the Lord, they shall renew their strength." Now, that word, their weight, my bishop taught me some time ago, that word, their weight, speaks of a person who is a waiter or a waitress. So whilst you're waiting on God, one thing you can do is serve. There are times when you're watching me and I'm saying, "God, I need a financial breakthrough. I need you to provide this door for me, open this door." There are days when I was here in Canada and I was doing some things behind the scenes that I should not be doing. I was trying to make an extra dollar because I needed to take care of my family. I shared this with you recently. There are days when I had to be doing something off the books. It's not something that I was doing. It wasn't legal. But I was doing it off the radar. There are days I had to go to certain offices and I had to clean. I dust down the decks, scrub the toilets. And even while I was scrubbing the toilets, I was scrubbing it under the anointing. I was worshiping God while I was cleaning. I was vacuuming and doing all of these things, changing out the tissues and all of these things. I was doing it. I was going out in the winter time, cleaning snow. Even sometimes my toes got numb. And I was still coming on. There are days when I remember I used to work with my church brother, and I get in at 5 o'clock in the morning. And as soon as I drive up my car, I fell asleep. As soon as I put it in park, sometimes the car engine is not even turned off. And I just fell asleep right there. And I'll probably wake up maybe 15 or half an hour later. And then I'll jump out of the car, wash my face, and then I sit in this chair. Don't tell me that ministry is easy. Don't tell me that you look at a person and you are envious of a person, but you don't know what that person has to endure. So I remember I was, you know, I would say I was parked for 6 years, didn't preach one more sermon at my church. And even when we were told to preach, it was three of us who preached that Sunday. We had to do what was called like a tag team preaching, something like that. I was working on radio. I was doing radio ministry, but I wasn't ministering at my church. What am I saying to somebody this morning? Sometimes you have to learn just to humble yourselves. Humble yourself. The Bible says, humble yourself under the mighty hand of God, and he will exalt you in due time. Let me share another story with you. We're speaking about the weight that comes with certain responsibility. But you have to learn how to wait. And when I say there, the word there, wait, you have to learn how to serve. Serve. A waitress, she serves you. She comes, she takes your order. He takes your order. And sometimes you're angry with the waiter, but it's maybe the chef in the kitchen that is preparing other meals. So you cannot be angry with the person that's serving you. Have you ever been to a restaurant before? I've been to one. There's a restaurant. I've been to, what's that restaurant called on the waterfront? The one, the Gloria's. I've been to there, and at some point I was waiting for the food. The waitress took my order. I was waiting for the food. And at one point I was waiting maybe like 2 hours or maybe three. And gas take up my belly full of gas. Have you ever been there? You've been to a certain restaurant. I've went to Jolly's, and I had to wait a long time for them to prepare my fish. But you should not be mad at the waiter, right? Don't be mad at the waiter. That's what I'm basically saying. The waiter is only there to be served or to serve. And sometimes because I get so angry, I said, I'm not going to tip the waiter because this person, they took so long. But after a while, the Lord showed me that, hey, you shouldn't be mad at the waiter. The waiter's responsibility is to serve. And whilst I'm going through what I'm going through, what keeps me going is service. I continue to serve. Even when I'm going through stuff, relationship issues, family issues, financial issues, even whilst I'm here, I'm still getting these messages from debt collectors trying to tarnish my name. But yet still, I still desire to serve. Because even when the weapons are formed, I still desire to serve. Even when my back is against the wall at times, sometimes I said, God, this is too much. This is too heavy. There are days when I was in the studios of HGG Radio and I will fall flat on my face. And I said, God, I need your help. Somebody asked me the question. I think it was Pastor Clive yesterday. He said to me, I don't know how you do it every morning. Even myself, sometimes I ask myself the question, how do I do it? Have you ever been there? Where you're doing something for God and you ask the question, how do you do it every morning? How do you come on every morning and minister to God's people? And I said, there are times I don't know how I do it because I'm not the one doing it. God is the one that helps me. I said, God, you have to help me. And That's what God does every morning. He gives me help. He gives me strength. So you have to learn how to be humble for a season. So let me share the story I was going to share with you. I remember I was going through a season of rejection. And I was also going through a season of temptation. I remember talking in codes many times that there are times when supermarkets are closed, shops are closed. For those who understand, this is code, right? For those who understand the code, those who can decode it this morning, those who understand it, maybe you're able to cross it this morning. There are days when the shops were closed, or the shop was closed, or the supermarket was closed. And I came under pressure as a young man, walking with God. There are days when my desire is to please God, but when the shops were closed, I came under pressure. Temptation came my way in all shape, size, and form. God even sent, not God, but the devil sent angels my way. I'm going to have to behave this morning. I'm going to have to behave. And I was tempted. And at one point I said, God, I need to go on a fasting because this is too much. And I went on a seven-day fast. And I remember I was reading this book, Proverbs chapter 7, when you have the time, read it. And it was speaking about a certain woman. And when I read that book of Proverbs while I was on my seven-day fasting, I read that book of Proverbs and I said, yes, man, God, you're speaking to me. And I was able to overcome a certain temptation that came my way. The wrong angel was sent. I'm not here to speak down on the person. Maybe the person is watching. And the person's name was Angel. But it wasn't an angel sent from heaven. Beautiful person. What am I saying to you this morning? That even when you're walking with God, temptation will come your way. Not because you are a pastor, not because you're a minister. There are things that are going to be tested. There are areas, there are weaknesses that you'll have. Your weakness might not be my weakness, but the devil knew my weakness. I wish I could go into the details, but I'll leave it out for today. I remember I overcame that temptation because I went on fasting. God was preparing me with his word. God was preparing me during my time of fasting. And when I overcame that temptation, 2 weeks later, one day, my bishop called upon me in the middle of service and he said, son, I'm now appointing you as my itinerant speaker. Also, I am appointing you as the new men's president of the church. So I was given double because I overcame that temptation. I overcame that test. God saw how faithful I was. And just as though I overcame the following Sunday, there's always a test before the promotion. I like that. I overcame and my bishop promoted me to the men's president, not just for the branch church I was going, but for the entire branches in the Lighthouse Assembly. I was promoted to be the men's president. And even though I wasn't preaching so often at my church, my bishop appointed me as an itinerant speaker. It meant that whenever he's asked to preach somewhere and he's not able to go, he'll just send me to represent him. And that's what I was doing before I came here. I was the men's president. At some point, while I was the men's president, the weight of being a men's president, especially when it's Mother's Day, I spoke to a gentleman recently. If you're a men's president, you know what happens on a Mother's Day. When you go to a church, if you go to a church, it's normally like 80 to 20 as it relates to the percentage of women that are there, our mothers that are there. What am I saying? So what I'm basically saying is that whilst when it's Father's Day, it's easier for the woman because it's 80 to 20. So 80% of the woman is providing for 20% of the men. But when it's the other way around, when you have 20% men and we're providing for 80% of the women, You can imagine the responsibility that came. Sometimes I asked the men, you have to pay your dues. And they were not paying their dues. And I had to pull some money out of my personal pocket to help cover some of the expenses. But the weight, you know, there's a special gift that you normally want to give to the first lady or some of the ministers in the church. And there are other ladies that you'd want to give everybody like a general gift. There were days when I called my bishop because my bishop told me he was only appointing me for 1 year. And when the 1 year passed, I called him and I said, Bishop, 1 year passed. Can you appoint a new person as the men's president? My bishop said, no, you're remaining in that position. And the reason why I escaped the position as a men's president, I'm telling you about the weight that comes with certain responsibilities. And that is why there are times when you're operating certain ministries, you need help. The psalmist said, I will lift up mine eyes to the hills, from whence cometh my help. Where does your help come from? Your help comes from the Lord. You're a wife this morning. It's not easy being a wife. Being a wife is not just having the title. There's a weight that comes with being a wife. You have to be attending to the children, doing this, doing that, cleaning, washing, whatever you do. And then you still have to make time for your husband. So nothing in this life comes easy, but there are things that it requires waiting. There are processes that we have to go through. Don't rush the process. I can speak from experience. My name is Rashane. I know what it looks like when you rush into things. When you go into things too early, there are times when you just have to wait. There are times when you'll make a decision on the spot, but there are times when you have to process before you make certain decisions. You have to think about it. Who am I talking to this morning? Wait for the wait. There's a wait that comes with that which you're asking God for. You're asking God for a bigger house. Now, a bigger house comes with bigger responsibilities. You have to do more cleaning. You're asking God for a job as a manager. Because guess what? A lot of times we look at managers and we say, hey, a manager's job is easy because they don't do any work. They only tell you what to do and then they're gone. But you don't know the strategic thinking. You don't know the mental capacity that you have to attain as a manager. There are things that you have, there are decisions that you have to make. Sometimes you're trying to keep a person on staff. So you're thinking about, sometimes you're a manager and you don't know where, you know, your employees' pay is going to come from. So whilst they're there working, you're there thinking about how is it that I'm going to be paying that person this week or this fortnight or this month. Have you ever been there? Where they're quick to point fingers and say, hey, you're the manager, you're not doing anything. Plus you have to manage different personalities. I'm speaking, you're speaking my language this morning. I remember I had many conflicts. I remember when I was just managing this radio station here, HGG Radio. I had announcers working with me. And there were days when it felt that there were many conflicts and I had to be resolving conflicts. That announcer is stepping on that announcer's toe. I remember I had a conflict with this announcer. The gentleman called me and, you know, I told him that, hey, we're going to have to speak tomorrow. And because I said something, but he didn't understand what I meant by what I said, the person took offense. And for the entire day, the person didn't even go to work because they took offense based on a misunderstanding. And when I called the person the following day and I started explaining to him what happened, I'm saying, man of God, that's what you really meant? And for the end, I lost sleep because you said a certain thing, but he didn't understand the reason for me saying it. I think he wanted to have a conversation, But the conversation he wanted to have, it was a confidential conversation. And I remember I had to stop him in the middle of his track because when he called me, the call was coming through my car. My wife was in the car, but I didn't want her to hear the conversation because the conversation was confidential. So I told him, hey, you know, we're going to talk tomorrow. Let me call you tomorrow. And he felt I was shutting him down. He didn't understand what was happening. That's what happens at times. There are times when people will misunderstand you. But let me encourage you this morning. Let me encourage somebody that's here. If God be for you, who can be against you? Wait for the wait. Ministry comes with a wait. Marriage comes with a wait. Managing a business comes with a wait. Asking God for promotion. Sometimes we only look at the increase in our salary, but you don't look at the responsibilities that you have when you ask God for promotion. There's a saying that we normally say, and we take it for granted. We say, the higher the level, the higher the devil. Not because you get promoted. You think it's going to be easy. The trials never stop. I remember recently, I got promoted from being a temporary resident to a permanent resident. And I thought that being a permanent resident was the end of my problems. The problems have just started. The trials have just started. I remember going to work recently, started working and everything. And when I got home in the night, all of my body was in pain. I could not sleep properly. I was in pain. I came here in the morning doing my thing and I was in pain. Even sometimes I still feel a little pain in my shoulder because of what I'm doing. I had an injury and the injury felt as if it was like a recurring injury. I started feeling some extreme pains. And I said, this must be a test. This must be a temptation from the enemy. The enemy is coming in like a flood. But the Lord lifted a standard against the enemy. My friend says, Canada is not for the weak. So getting a breakthrough at times, it's not the end of your trial. Getting a blessing, it's not for you to forget about the blesser. And that's what a lot of us, we normally do. As soon as we get the blessing from God, we're gone in an opposite direction. We say, thank you, God. Bam, slam. Thank you, ma'am. Gone, boy, your business. Gone in a different direction. Some of the times we say, God, I need to travel overseas. Lord, I want you to give me the visa to travel. And as soon as you're traveling, you leave God at the airport. You didn't know that foreign wasn't a bed of roses. There's a different foreign when you're visiting versus foreign when you're living. Who am I talking to this morning? If you know, you know. You can relate. It's a different foreign when you come to Canada. And you say, oh my goodness, Canada is so beautiful. When you come in the summertime, they take you to Niagara Falls. They take you to Lake Louise. They take you to Banff. They take you to all of these beautiful places. And I said, wow. You know, they take you to the mall. And you said, wow, the mall is so beautiful. And you go to all of these places when you're visiting and you enjoy yourself. Then as soon as you become a resident, you start working here, you start living. Then you start knowing what bills look like. I said to somebody recently that I have over 20 something bills that I have to pay. Different subscriptions, different credit cards, different light, heat, water, waste, school fee, gas. So much bills that I can't even remember at times. And the reason why there are times when I have to do, what's that called again? There's a thing called automatic withdrawal. Some people call it like a standing order. Where there are times when you just have to, and you have to pay taxes, that's right. So there are times when you just have to, you know, like automatically allow maybe like your phone bill or something to auto-pay. That's right. Auto-pay. That's the word. Because sometimes I can't remember all these bills. So I have to put it on auto-pay because I can't remember all of them because there's so much bills. And even bills that I didn't even prepare for because somebody's trying to extort me. Even a company, because I didn't read the fine print, they're telling me, or even in the UK, my friend, they said I have TV license. You have to pay every month. Everything you have to pay for, nothing is free. Even the very, sometimes you think that even the very air that you're breathing, you have to pay for it. The water you're drinking, you have to pay for it. The things that come naturally, somehow you're paying to drive on the roads. Wait for the wait. If you know you're not ready for certain responsibilities, just wait until your time comes, though. Just wait on, wait your time. Now, let me say this to you. Let me give you an example about waiting. I think it was in the Bible during the time of the judges, right? You remember back in the day when they had Samson, I believe when they had Gideon, when they had Deborah, all of these people were called judges. And at some point, I think Samuel was a judge. I think Samuel was a prophet, judge, and a priest. But the people, they were asking for a king, and they were not ready for a king. And I believe Saul was appointed king. Because he was tall, he was handsome, he looked the part. And they crowned Saul as a king. And we know he failed at being a king. We know the story. Now, David was no appointed king. David was a man after God's own heart. But David had to wait until his appointed time comes. What am I saying? You can be anointed but not yet appointed. I really hope somebody got that one a while ago. So you can be so anointed, but it's not yet your appointed time. Wait your turn. That's right. I remember there was a time I was studying the Bible and all I was doing was just, you know, writing notes. I wasn't preaching. I wasn't sharing the word with anybody. And I wonder, what was God preparing me for? So you can be anointed. Samuel came and he anointed David from when he was 17. But between the time he was 17, I think, until the time when he officially became king, he had to go through some series of testing, running away from Saul himself. He had to go through a period of waiting. He had to go through a process.

creating his program in 2014. I was sending the programs to Love 101. I was sending the programs to Gospel JFM. I was doing my Bishop radio programs. I was serving. And I remember one Sunday, I think it was like January 2016. My bishop said he's going to promote me. I'm not just going to be the editor of his radio program. I'm now going to be his announcer. And then he started giving me some scripts to record. And I started saying for Gospel JFM, welcome to my morning, welcome to your morning devotion with Bishop R.J. Edwards. He's my spiritual father. I don't remember the line, right? So I remember he gave me another script for Love 101. This is your program, Voice from the Lighthouse. God has been using this program, blah, blah, blah. I don't remember all of these scripts, right? It's a long time ago. But that was in 2016, January. I started doing the announcing on my bishop's radio program. Remember, I was always doing his radio program, but I wasn't the one announcing his program. And I started doing it for 2 years. And after doing the editing for 2 years, he promoted me from editor, not just editor, now to editor plus announcer. Started announcing. People started hearing my voice on radio and saying, you have a nice radio voice. And of course, I felt, it felt like a confirmation because a lot of persons were saying that they like my voice on the radio. And one day I heard an advertisement on Gospel JFM after listening, because every morning, because I wanted to hear my voice. Can you believe it? Just imagine, you know, you hear your voice for 30 seconds every morning. You're looking forward. So every time when I'm driving to work, my radio is on Gospel JFM because I want to hear when I come on in the morning and introduce my bishop's program for 30 seconds or whichever time I introduced it for. I used to hear my voice at the beginning of the program and at the end of the program. So I look forward to hearing my voice. But one day I heard Wyatt Casey Davis making an announcement. We're searching for some talented radio announcers. And I took a leap of faith and I asked my wife, can I apply for this job? Even though I was an accountant at the time, I was a person doing payroll. I knew nothing about being a radio broadcaster. I was only doing the announcement for my church, my bishop's radio program. And my wife encouraged me to apply for the job at Gospel JFM. Of course, you know, I went to the interview. When I went there, I saw people who were way qualified than me. People who spoke proper English. And they sounded really, really good. But I remember Wyatt Casey Davis, he reached out. He's now Dr. Wyatt Casey Davis. That's what Abigail told me yesterday. She was on the line yesterday and we were having a conversation. And I remember Wyatt Casey Davis, he reached out to my bishop. That's why it's important for you to serve. He called Bishop Rowan Edwards, Lighthouse Assembly. He called my bishop and he asked my bishop. He said, there was a young man who came from your church. This young man, he has no qualification. He knows nothing about radio, but he came for the job. And I feel like I want to give him. And my bishop said, give him the job. Give him the job. This is what service does. My bishop risked his career and he said to Wyatt, give him the job. Give him the job. I wasn't qualified. I wasn't at the place. I didn't have it altogether lovely. I didn't have it altogether wonderful. But my bishop said to him, give him the job. I was serving my bishop from 2014. Got promoted the January 2016. Later on that year, I applied, I believe it was in June. I remember sharing the story, you see it on my TikTok, about the job that they told me that you're no longer employed here. And I was planning on going back into an accounting job, but I didn't know that God had a job prepared for me to work on radio. I made a lot of mistakes, a lot of errors, but I remember my bishop said, give him the job. And the first time I came on radio, the very first time I introduced my name, because I used to listen to my bishop's radio programs. I used to edit his program, so I know everything that he normally says. But one thing I always remember him saying, Christ in me, or Christ in you, the hope of glory. And I said the first time I introduced my name on Gospel JFM,

I said, my name is Rasheen Douglas, the Christ in me, the hope of glory. And I've been saying that from 2016 up until this very year, 2026. 10 years later, I'm still saying the same thing. The Christ in me, the hope of glory. Even Ava said it yesterday. She said, I always remember you saying the scripture. And she's saying, you're the one who taught me this scripture. The Christ in me, the hope of glory. Started working in radio because of my service. I was serving. There were days I wasn't preaching, but I was doing my bishop's radio program. So remember, I preached 2014. And after I finished preaching the message, a couple months later, I lost my job in that very same year, 2014. I lost my job. I didn't lose my job. I actually resigned my job. I remember it, April 11, 2014. It was a Friday. And I resigned my job. I did my waiting time. I was supposed to work at the Bank of Jamaica. A lot of you who watch me every day, you know these stories. These stories are true because they're to the T. I know the dates, everything. I remember it was a Friday evening. I was in the court. What's the food court in Spanish Town? Because I lived at St. John's Road. I was in Spanish Town in the food court. And the lady called me from BOJ, Bank of Jamaica. And she told me, whatever you do, don't resign your job just yet. And pity that lady didn't know I already resigned my job, thinking that everything was good and I was getting ready to work at the Bank of Jamaica. That didn't work out for me. That was 2014. And from April 2014, we spoke to even Kenesha. I believe Kenesha was on Friday. And I remember there was a lady who reached out to me at one point and she said, apply for this job here at Ministry of Foreign Affairs. And I remember going to my altar and the Lord said to me, don't apply for the job. I don't need your help. So I was going through a time of testing from April 2014. And that very same month, as soon as I resigned my job, my bishop texted me one night, late in the night, about 2 o'clock in the morning. And he said, son, the Lord is saying you need to come to the church. You need to serve. And the bishop invited me into his office. I spent most of the time, when I went to church, I spent most of the time in my bishop's office. He used to have like a microphone just like this one around his desk, for those who know Bishop Edwards. And while everybody was in church worshiping, I was inside his office under the AC. I was always under the AC, enjoying the AC, right? When everybody's outside worshiping, I'm inside his office, sitting around the chair, editing his program on the computer. So I was enjoying the AC. I was enjoying the ambiance whilst I was editing his program. I remember there were days when I wasn't working. I came to church. We did funerals together. I remember going to Duff Court, and I remember we dressed alike. I was dressed like a pastor. So I was going through a time of training. That's another thing. Before you get to being a minister, you have to be what is called a minister in training. So before I was appointed as a minister, even in 2017, from 2014, I was being trained to be a minister. I remember going to church. My bishop and I, we went on the road. We went to the hardware. You know, he did funerals. He did weddings. I remember there was a time we went to Duff Court and he was saying ashes to ashes, dust to dust. And he was praying over the dead body. And then as soon as he left there, he went somewhere else. He had meetings there. He had this. So being a pastor is not just preaching. Think about the day-to-day duties as a pastor. He had to do funerals, weddings. He had to meet with people. He had to do counseling. He had to do fasting services. If you know, you know this morning. We're speaking about wait for the wait. So that was in 2014. I resigned my job thinking I was going to work at the Bank of Jamaica. Up until this day, I haven't worked there. Didn't get the job. They told me I failed my medical. That's another story for another day. So I started serving the same month I resigned my job, April. I started serving. I learned how to start editing my bishop's radio program. So when one door was closed, God started preparing me for what I'm doing today. So when you see me coming here ministering to you on a daily basis, it didn't start yesterday.
I started doing this from 2014. I started training. I started learning how to speak on a microphone, in a studio, in my bishop's office. That's where it all started. My bishop is the first person who taught me how to edit an audio on Audition. And then later on, I started making a living from editing audio, doing voiceovers. It started from serving. I've made so much money doing voiceovers, doing advertisements, editing. Even I'm still editing a bishop's program from 2017. And I'm still getting a little money from that. I've been doing that for years, from 2017. Next year is going to be 10 years. I'm editing his program. And it started from serving. That very same year, 2014, I met my wife at my lowest moment. I wasn't working. I couldn't afford the basic toiletries. I went through some seasons, you know. I remember the first time we went on a date, she was the one who spent all the money. She paid my fare. She gave me the money to pretend as if I'm the one that's purchasing the food. She was the one who paid for the meal and everything, our first date. All of these things happened in 2014. I got engaged to her November 2014. I got a job that I did not even apply for. Remember when the lady reached out to me and she said, apply for a job? And I told her that when I went to my bed, the Lord reminded me of the story of Abraham and Sarah when they were trying to help God. Just wait until your time comes. Don't be like a Sarah and Abraham and try to have an Ishmael. Now notice that word Ishmael, it comes with issues. So they tried to help God and God said, Roshane, I don't want your help. I heard it loud and clear. I was sleeping at an altar, right at my staircase. I didn't sleep in my bed when I was going through. I slept on some cushions and I heard the audible voice of the Lord. The Lord appeared to me and he said, son, I don't need your help. So I got a job that I did not apply for. And it's a place that sometimes I didn't like working there, but it helped me to build my character. Speaking about Edna Manley College, if you know about Edna Manley, anybody here know about Edna Manley? It's not one of the easiest places to work, especially when you're a believer. That place, so much demonic things are happening at that place. And I remember when I met my wife, I think we started talking like July 2014. And how I knew she was my wife, the Bible says, he that finds a wife finds a good thing. When I met her, I realized she was my good thing. When I met her, favor started locating me. As soon as I met her, less than a month later, somebody called me from the services commission and they said, we have your resume and we want to send it over to Edna Manley College. They're looking for somebody in payroll. And I said, all right, go ahead. I didn't apply to work at Edna Manley. They reached out to me and they said, hey, we're going to send our resume over to Edna Manley. Started working at Edna Manley. It was one of the places, I don't want to say it's the worst place I've ever worked. If I say that, I'm over-exaggerating. But it wasn't easy. Every month, I was crying. I felt I was being afflicted. Every month, I was MAGA. At some point, I was wearing, my head was big. If you see some pictures when I was getting married, some of my wedding photos, you'll see that I was very slim. I was going through it, you know. If only you knew what I was going through at that time. My head was big and my body was small. I remember at one point I purchased some shirts from Edna Manley. And the shirts I purchased, it wasn't large, it wasn't medium, it wasn't small. I was wearing extra small. Have you ever seen a size extra small? That's what I was wearing at the time. I lost a lot of weight. The jacket I got married in, I definitely know that I can't fit in that jacket. I think I gave it away, by the way. My wedding jackets and stuff like that. I gave them away because they can't fit me. I'm telling you where I'm coming from, my friend.
I got engaged to my wife that very same year, November 2014. The next year, we got married April 2015. The next year, I was promoted to be a radio announcer at Gospel JFM 2016. My son came 2016 when we were thinking he was coming 2017. That very same year. 2017, now, I got ordained as a minister at the Lighthouse Assembly. 2018, I would say one of my worst years in ministry. Won't tell you why. I remember leaving my church, going to another church. That's the reason why. Let me be transparent with you. And I felt it was one of the worst decisions I've ever made. Leaving my church when my bishop did not give me the release to leave. But I felt, again, I have arrived. And God humbled me. I lost my job at Gospel JFM in 2018. I went through a season of being humbled. I had to call my boss, Wyatt Casey Davis. And because of a conflict we had, he decided that, hey, you know, I'm going to release you from the duties at Gospel JFM. And even though I felt I was right, I had all the rights on my side. I felt I was in the green. I reached out, I humbled myself, and I called Wyatt Casey Davis and I said, I apologize. I'm very sorry about what happened. He lost his mom during that time. And I wasn't even there for him. I didn't even go to the funeral because I was just trying to do some petty things. So I apologized. You know what happened? As soon as I apologized to my boss at the time, as soon as I apologized, I think it was like a couple days later, Love 101 reached out to me. I think it was like in maybe like late October, early November, somewhere there. I called Wyatt Casey Davis and I apologized to him. Then officially I started working at Love 101 December 2018. And I've been working there up until the time I came here to Canada in 2022. What am I saying to somebody this morning? Wait until your time comes. I had to forgive my boss. I had to apologize. Sometimes we have to apologize to somebody. In order for God to see that you're ready to go to the next level, maybe it requires an apology. Maybe it requires you saying, I'm sorry. If you're not at the place where you can humble yourself and say to somebody, I'm sorry, then you're not ready. And look at it. Look at this scenario. There are days when I hurt my bishop. I saw where my bishop cried. The man literally cried when I left the church. We had a conversation on the phone, like a three-way conversation, myself, my bishop, and another pastor. Won't say the name of the pastor here. And I heard my bishop crying on the phone. I love that man so much. Because the story, it reminds me of the prodigal son. I was like the prodigal son. I took everything. And that's another thing. That is why a lot of time God will not give us wealth. It makes no sense. You have wealth and you have no wisdom. You have to learn to wait for wealth. Before God gives us wealth at times, he first has to give us wisdom. Wisdom. So the prodigal son, he believed that he had the wealth. No, he had the education. He have certain things in front of his name. He's now a minister. He has now arrived. But he didn't have wisdom. I left my church. I didn't have wisdom. I had the wealth. I had the, how should I put it now? I had the influence. I was working on radio. I felt at some point like I was a celebrity. When I went to a certain church, there was a seat reserved for me because I was well known. I was famous. But not because you're well known, not because you're famous. God can humble you. I lost my job, my friends. I was humbled. But you know what my bishop did?
I think it was that very same year, 2018. Mighty God. I made a decision to leave the church. I think it was like in February. And he reached out to me on the 31st of December. And he said, son, I want you to come to my office. Bring your wife, bring your son. I miss you guys. And my bishop showed me his love. Even gave me a love offering to say, son, I really love you. I appreciate you. This is a little token. Take this. Take your wife out for a little dinner. Always remember there's a space for you at this church. And I remember when I came back to the church, I thought that I was going to be placed on, you know, the back bench. You know what I'm talking about, right? But how I know this man was a man after God's own heart. He took me back in and he appointed me right away as a minister. He said, no, you can't sit at the back. You have to sit at the front. I had to resume my responsibilities as a minister. I said, no, man, this man has a good heart. Even though there were people around him that were not happy. You remember that brother that wasn't happy when his father took him back in and started loving on him and had a celebration? It felt similar where I thought that I would have been rejected. I thought that I would have been placed on the back bench. When I came back, it felt like a celebration. He started putting me at the front of the line. He started using me to preach and to appoint me in different areas. And the other church people, they were not happy because they wrote me off because of the bad things I did to my bishop. But the one who I did the bad things to, he forgave me. He welcomed me back in and he loved on me. He started giving me the opportunity to MC the 10,000 Men and Families March. That's a very big platform. I remember Livingston was talking about it. I remember one here, he said he was MCing with Nadine. I remember we went to this big gathering. I think we were in Augustown at one point, and there were thousands of people gathered at the 10,000 Men and Families March concert. And I was one of the MCs. I was doing great exploits for the ministry. That's what a father looks like. So I want to say big ups to Bishop Rowan Edwards, Apostle Dr. Rowan Edwards over there in Spanish Town, Jamaica, who's doing an amazing job. When I tell you he's a real father, not every pastor. You know, sometimes a person leaves your church. And as soon as they come back, you're saying you're not going to put them in certain positions anymore. You're going to bench them. No, that wasn't my bishop. He didn't bench me. When I came back, I felt I was promoted when I came back. What am I saying to somebody? Wait for the wait. I was a men's president, but there are times when anxiety was taking me over because of the weight I was carrying. The load I was carrying, the responsibilities I had. I had to put together these men's conferences. I had to pull the men together to have some outings where we did some car wash and some eating, what do you call it, like dominoes and games and stuff. I had a great responsibility taking care of the men of the church, not just the men at my branch, but all the branches of the Lighthouse Assembly. I think at the time when I was leaving, there were 8 branches, and I had to pull all the different men's president from all the different churches, and I had the responsibilities for these men. And it wasn't easy. It wasn't easy. What am I saying to somebody this morning? Wait for the wait. Wait for the wait. Yes, it is the first one. Let me paste it in the chat for those who are wondering. So there's a heaviness that comes with certain responsibility, whether it be your job, whether it be your business, whatever it is this morning, wait for the wait. I don't know the load that you're carrying. I know whatever you're doing, it's not easy. It's not easy. But let me say this to somebody as you're tuning in this morning, that God is with you. I want you to type it in the chat this morning. God is with me. God is with me. God is with me. God is with me.
God is with me.

0: Bless you, Sister Doreen. 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I remember 1 year, myself, Sister Doreen, we went to St. Elizabeth and we went to look for Alanda Livingston. She met Alanda Livingston.
1: But God's proven time and time again. He'll take
0: care of you this morning. Bless you, Sister Doreen.

Do It Again, son of Tamara Hilton on this one. 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Good morning, my friends. Thank you for being here this morning. It's a beautiful morning indeed. Trust you are blessed by the word this morning. There's a weight. In other words, heaviness. There's a heaviness. There's a weight. Weight that comes with a certain anointing, a certain grace. You're desiring a certain grace. You're desiring a certain anointing. Remember, there's a weight that comes with it. But he'll do it again. You're desiring a certain office. Remember, there's a weight that comes with that office. Are you ready this morning? Maybe you're saying, man of God, I need more time. I know he's still God, and he will never change. No.

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Has anybody ever sung this song already? 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

0: Blessings to you. 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Is this Patsy Smith? Bless you, Patsy. Are you calling to say something? All right. Are you there, Patsy, or did you make an error? All right, Patsy is not there.
1: I made an error.
0: You made an error. That's fine. Bless you, my sister. Thank you. You know which one is coming next. You heard a preview just now. From Tamara Hilton on the double take from He'll Do It Again. Thank you, Lord, for your blessing on me. To this one from Brother West, Broken Vessel.
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4 minutes approaching the top of the hour. Let me say good morning to you. You're inside of the Hope of Glory Morning Encounter with yours truly, Rasheen Douglas, the Christ in me, the Hope of Glory, giving praises and honor to the King of Kings and the Lord of Lords, the conquering lion of the tribe of Judah.

0: and mend. He's the potter. We're just the clay this morning. He's able to put you back together again.
1: Jesus is the potter.
0: You and I, we're just the clay.
1: You and I, we're just some little clay.
0: The Lord is putting you back together this morning.
1: Oh, vessels.
0: There's no broken piece that God can't mend.
1: You know, God never throws the whole clay away. Oh, but here's what Jesus did. He became the...
0: You're feeling broken this morning. You're feeling discouraged. But there's no broken vessel. You're a vessel of honor, my friend. Broken crayons can still be used. God wants to use you mightily. Even in your time of brokenness, there's a purpose on your life. Let me say this to somebody, that little is much when your God is in it. Even when your family members turn their backs on you, your church sister, your co-workers, your spouse, your children, the Lord your God will be your friend.

0: Oh, I have somebody here. I didn't know that somebody came in the chat. Good morning. Are you there? Who is there? Remind me of your name.
1: Good morning.
0: Good morning.
1: My name is Alethea, and I'm watching you for the very first time.
0: Mm-hmm.
1: And I just want to say thank you for your transparency, for your honesty, because sometimes the journey could be so confusing with mm-hmm. rejection. You touched on so many things. Mm-hmm. Thanks for being honest and being open, because sometimes the journey is confusing, and we need someone that is walking and openly sharing their experience. So God bless you. Continue to do the work that you're doing. You're touching lives. You're changing lives. You're breaking down doors. You're mm-hmm. removing the plot and the snares of the enemy. We thank God for you. And I pray that God continue to bless you and your family in Jesus' name.
0: Bless you. Remind me of your name. Remind me your name, sis.
1: Alethea.
0: Alethea. Beautiful name. And where are you from?
1: Brooklyn, New York.
0: Brooklyn, New York. Thank you for coming on. And we look forward to connecting again very soon. All right. Blessings.
1: Yeah, bless you.
0: All right. Bless you.

0: My moderator will be taking some of your requests this morning. If you're led to send a request in, God has laid something on your heart. Maybe you want to share a quick testimony. My moderator will be taking care of that. She did something a while ago. I really want to thank you for doing that. I wasn't expecting somebody to be sending in a request. Let me say good morning to you, Patricia McPherson. Good morning. How are you doing?
1: Good morning.
0: All right, go ahead and speak, because I have to mute my mic while you speak. Go ahead.
1: A pleasant good morning to you, Shane. I from Minister Rowan platform, and I always admire your presence and your honesty to come on and share, because people see you come and do this work, they don't know the sacrifice, they don't know what you've been through, they feel like you just come on and just doing and say this, and they don't know the hell that in your hell that God poured on you to take sacrifice, take persecution, take a lot to do the work and the will of God. So I thank God for you this morning. Come on and share that people know that it's not easy when you're going for Christ Jesus, when you want to serve God, when you want to put out and to bring soul in the kingdom of God. It takes a lot, and it takes a blessings from the Almighty. And you have to get radical and deep in God. Mm-hmm. Because if you don't radical and deep in God, the devil sweep away your foot. You have to stand on a solid rock. Mm-hmm. You have to daily deny yourself.
0: Yes.
1: And do the will of God. And God pour his blessing and his heil upon you.
0: Mm-hmm.
1: God bless you and keep you and family.
0: Amen.
1: Because you've been through a lot. When I hear lying down here and listen to your testimony, it's take a blessing from the Almighty God, from the throne of God. Hallelujah, mighty God. You've been through enough to know that God is there for you. Hallelujah. He comes too many times when your mind on him. Hallelujah. God bless you.
0: God bless you. Bless you
1: and keep you. May God keep and shine his light upon you. May he continue pour out a blessing more on you. Because if a lot of people they would have given up a long time ago.
2: You say people have to pay their money for you. Make them see. We are not there for.
1: Because you know that you have a thing to fill with God. Mm-hmm. Because it's what you do for Christ gonna last. No care what wealth, no care what we have. If God not in the vessel of it, it's not gonna be last.
0: That's
1: so
0: right.
1: Give God thanks for you.
0: Bless you, Sister McPherson. So thank you for that. I know you have a lot to say. I really appreciate you coming on. But next time we'll catch up. All right. Blessing, Sister McPherson. All right. All right.
1: Bless you.
0: Thank you, sis, for your encouraging words. I have Sister Letitia. You're gonna tell me the correct pronunciation. Sister L. Wright, good morning. You're there. You were the person who I think you are next in line for speaking. And then I will go to Ree, then Sister Paulette, and then, of course, we'll go to Sister Gwen. Go ahead, Sister Wright. Go ahead and open your microphone.
3: Hi, good afternoon. I'm just going to encourage you. I think it's about the second time I'm listening to you. And believe you me, because I am thinking about walking away from church.
0: Wow. Wow.
3: Man, you're doing a good work.
0: Kushaya. Thank you, Jesus.
3: Sometimes when you look and you see people, you know, reject you because they say that you're going to church, you know. Mm-hmm. Sometimes you go to church, they don't understand what's going on in your life. And you know, sometimes you go there for a little encouragement, a little, you know, that little cuddle. And then when you look, if you even said something to them, and just like overlook you and look down on you and pass you over.
0: Mm-hmm.
3: You understand? And sometimes you feel, you know, that brokenness inside because what, you know, you're going there if it does. So if I even a word, if I even a little hug,
0: Yes.
3: To say, you know, God is with you. And you understand what I'm talking about. Then when you look, because you're not in that position, you're not in that season, they look over, they pass over you.
0: Wow.
3: And sometimes you look and you feel away. You say, God, where am I?
0: Where am I?
3: This morning you encourage me. I'm not going there for them. I'm going there for Christ. And I'm so grateful. I'm at work. And I said, normally me just cut something and just go, but I have to listen to you over and over. And I said, keep up the good work.
0: Bless
3: because
0: you.
3: This morning someone heard I in Christ.
0: Amen. Amen. Thank you, Sister Wright. Where are you hailing from? Where are you now at the moment?
4: I am up in Washington. That's on the boulevard here.
0: Okay, on the boulevard in Kingston, right?
4: Yeah, man, Cashew Park.
0: Cashew Park. Bless you. Bless you. Thank you for coming on. Enough blessings to you and just be encouraged, all right?
4: Yeah, thank you.
0: Bless you, my sister. We have Sister Paulette. Sister Paulette, go ahead. Good morning to you. How are you doing? That's Sister Paulette Palmer. How are you doing this morning?
5: Good morning, Rashama.
0: Good morning,
5: God
0: Sister
5: P. I always listen to you from Jamaica.
0: Yes.
5: But I'm living in Florida now, but I'm in Jamaica on vacation.
0: Mm-hmm, mm-hmm.
5: So, man of God, you're doing a good job.
0: Yes.
5: And you are so transformed. You don't hide anything, you know? And you lift my spirit. And I have to give you your roses. You understand?
0: Bless you. Bless you.
5: God bless you. Bless, bless your wife and your kids, all right?
0: All right. Thank
5: have
0: you.
5: Have a good day.
0: Thank you so much, Sister Paulette, for coming on and sharing. Blessings to you always. We have Sister Ree. Go ahead, Sister Ree. Are you there?
6: Yes. Good morning, man of God.
0: Good morning. How are you?
6: I am blessed. It's great to hear a young man doing God's work.
0: Mm-hmm.
6: As a Christian myself, we all go through trials.
0: Yeah.
6: And there are times that we want things.
0: Mm-hmm.
6: And waiting and impatiently, and we would just do what we want.
0: Mm-hmm.
6: But then when things happen at our time and not when it's God timing, mm-hmm. things do happen.
0: Mm-hmm.
6: So we have to go through mm-hmm. to see what it's like when we rush things mm-hmm. and not wait for God.
0: Wow.
6: So I really applaud you for seeing what happens when you do decide to do what you want to do
0: mm-hmm.
6: and not what God wants you to do.
0: Wow.
6: So I'm happy that whatever happened in the church and the bishop was welcome you back.
0: Mm-hmm, mm-hmm.
6: He says, come home.
0: Yeah.
6: This is where you belong. Mm-hmm. This is what God wants you to do.
0: Wow.
6: So keep up the good work. And as your testimony, it helps others grow their faith
0: mm-hmm.
6: to see what God have in store for them. So I bless you. I keep on praying for you and your family. And keep up the good work.
0: Bless you. Bless you, my friend, Sister Ree. And what's your real name? And where are you from, Sister Ree?
6: My name is Rihanna. I'm from Hartford, Connecticut in the U.S.
0: Oh, you're from Hartford. You're in Connecticut. You're close to my sister. I have a sister that lives in Connecticut, but I believe she lives in this place called Bridgeport, right?
6: Oh, okay. Yeah.
0: All right.
6: That's 45 minutes away.
0: All right. Bless you. Whenever I come to town, I'll let you guys know. Whenever the Lord permits me to go anywhere, or if I'm invited to any of these places, I'll make an announcement here so I can get to meet some of you guys in person whenever I'm in your neck of the woods. All right. So blessings.
6: Sure. That'd be great.
0: All right. Blessings. Thank you for coming
6: be
0: on.
6: Blessed.
0: All right. And for sharing
6: yes.
0: what's on your heart. Bless you.
6: Bye now.
0: All right. We have a Sister Nicola Williams. Sister Nicola, good morning. Hello, Sister Nicola, go ahead and unmute.

0: go ahead and unmute Sister Nicola. Just waiting on you to unmute. I think your signal is down a little bit, but hopefully we can hear from Sister Nicola. Flying higher this morning than yesterday's sin.
1: That yesterday's sin's where eagles can soar. I can see heaven.
0: I'm flying higher this morning. Good morning to you, Donette Cummings. Good morning. How are you?
2: Hi, a blessed morning to you. Oh my God, you touched my soul this morning. You touched my soul.
0: Mm.
2: Well, I've been watching you through Pastor Dwayne, and definitely this message was for me. I've been baptized like 4 months now, and I'm telling you what I've been through. Oh my God, I'm here

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1: I know. Wow.
0: Yes.
1: Wow.
0: So, with God, all things are possible.
1: Amen. Amen. Amen, my sister. Thank you for sharing, and thank you for coming on, all right? And God bless you richly.
0: Thank you so much.
1: Bless you too, my sister. We're flying higher this morning.

0: you, Ambassador. Remind me, Aisha, is it Aisha or Aisha? Help me this morning.
1: Ambassador Aisha.
0: Ambassador Aisha. Go ahead, Ambassador, and speak to us this morning.
1: Good morning, my neighbor. Good morning, brothers and sisters. Man, this is my second time here. I popped in before and I didn't stay long, but something held me here this morning. I'm glad I stayed. And I'm glad I stayed on.
0: Wow.
1: The wait for the wait. That was my word this morning.
0: Wow.
1: About the importance of serving while you wait. Because that ministry, whenever you're leveled up, comes with a lot of weight, a lot of pressure. That was my word. And I thank you so much for allowing God to use you this morning.
0: Wow.
1: But what I want to leave with you and your listeners is, while you were sharing your testimony, when you spoke about your son having gone through that ordeal in the hospital for a couple of weeks, the Spirit of the Lord said to me that he remembers that he was going through this ordeal for 2, 3 weeks, 4 weeks, a month or so. The test lasted for a moment, but now you have a testimony that will last forever.
0: Amen.
1: So I want to encourage somebody this morning, no matter what you're going through, it will last for a moment, but at the end, you'll have a testimony that will last forever. God bless you, bro.
0: God
1: I'm
0: bless you.
1: I'm here in Edmonton.
0: Where in Edmonton, where in Edmonton are you, my sister?
1: Do you know Castledown?
0: Of course I know Castledowns. I have a I normally come and clean a snow. I have a client over there in Castledowns, close to, there's this community place. Sometimes they have the sand there. Maybe you don't know what I'm talking about, but I've been there a couple of times over there in Castledowns. And of course I play, my son, whenever he's playing soccer, he normally comes to a field over there in Castledowns. So I know Castledowns.
1: Oh.
0: I'm close to Tamarack. I'm not sure if you know where most of the where most of the Indians live. I live close to Millwoods, that side.
1: Okay. Nice houses on that side too.
0: All right. Where do you go to church, Ambassador?
1: I go to the Berean Church of God.
0: Oh, of course I've been to Berean. You weren't there when I came. You weren't there when I came to preach the first time. I came there and preached once before. Pastor Anderson.
1: Yes, I started going about a little over a year now.
0: Okay, nice. So,
1: so I go there and I also go to Faith Fellowship. But that's where my membership is.
0: Okay. But definitely, just inbox me. I want to invite you to my church one of the Sundays when you're free, whenever the Lord
1: leads.
0: It's on the north side as well, but it's closer to 118 and 95 Street. So it's close to that area there, 118 Ave, 95 Street. That's
1: all right,
0: we're
1: going to link up.
0: I didn't hear that.
1: We're going to link up. Okay.
0: Yeah, and then because you're in Castledowns, you can just come down 97th Street all the way down. When you reach 118, you take a left turn, then you turn on 95, and then the church
1: What's
0: is going to
1: be. What's the name of the church?
0: Higher Ground Tabernacle Ministry.
1: Oh, maybe I've seen it on TikTok or something.
0: Maybe, and of course, you know, we're on YouTube and so on, but we'll definitely connect. Okay. Just send me a message on my TikTok and we'll talk off here. All right, sis?
1: I will, bro. Big up, everybody.
0: All right.
1: Grace and peace.
0: All right. Blessings to you, my fellow Edmontonian. She's right here in Edmonton. Blessings to you. Good to have you, Sister Leonie. Good morning. How are you doing, my friend?
2: Good morning.
0: First time hearing your voice. Go ahead and speak, my sister.
2: It's a blessing that I can tell you how blessed I am to have you. From the first morning that I woke up on this page, you have been a blessing.
0: Wow.
2: I have a business that I go to in the morning, and I can't leave to go down there without listening to you, because when I at the shop,

0: there is too much distraction and I cannot get to listen to you properly.
1: Wow.
0: So I am proud to get the opportunity this morning to tell you, you have been a blessing.
1: Wow.
0: It's not only for me, but my children. Whenever time I come out and I don't put on your program, mm-hmm. my daughter would, "Mommy, how you not listening to your pastor this morning?" So you have been a blessing to me. Wow. And I hope God continue to bless and keep you, mm-hmm. that you can bless somebody else with your words and your good encouragement. Thank
1: bless
0: you.
1: Bless you. Bless you, Sister Leonie. And where are you from, Sister Leonie? I know you tune in practically every morning I see you on.
0: Yes, Mom. I'm from Jamaica.
1: Where in Jamaica are you?
0: Clarendon.
1: We're in Clarendon.
0: Chapelton.
1: Okay, so you're up that side. My dad is over there in Scotts Pass, Clarendon, which is closer to like Porus, Berrydale, that side of the fence. I want to say blessings to you, Leonie, and thank you for coming on. All right.
0: Yes, sir.
1: All right, blessings in abundance to you every time. I see Kayla. Kayla, good morning to you. Go ahead, open your microphone. Go ahead and say what's on your heart.
2: About what has happened in my life.
1: Yeah, go ahead, my sister.
3: I just want to say is I tend to tune in almost every morning to your service, and the words that you spoke is like you're speaking to me. Sometimes I'm in a spot, and when I hear your words, it's like my spirit is just lifted.
1: Mm-hmm, wow.
3: However, mm-hmm. I just want to ask a question.
1: Mm-hmm.
3: I keep praying and praying and praying and praying, and the things that you are praying against are the things that are actually happening to you. So, I don't know. Sometimes I feel as if, why are you even bother to pray? You're praying against this, and this is exactly what is happening.
1: Can you shed light? Just give me like one example. Just one example so I can see where exactly you're going.
3: All right. So I have been praying. So I have this family history going on, and I've been praying, and I say, "Mighty God, I need peace. You know, we are so divided. It's like it's only in the time of death, like we normally come together as a family, and I'm saying, all right, we need unity in the family. And every time I'm praying against it, it's like something keep coming up. There's always this one person who is trying to tear you down, and I'm saying, Mighty God, I've been praying against this for so long, and the exactly thing that I am praying against is the thing that is happening. So might as well I just leave it.
1: Well, what I can say, you said something very profound a while ago. Sometimes you're praying about something and all you can do is leave it. There's a saying that says, let go and let God. Sometimes there are some situations that's beyond our control. There's some battles that we can't face it on our own. We need God's divine intervention. And that is why sometimes you have to just let it be known unto God and just leave it. What you'll see happen in this lifetime is that you'll always be faced with tests. You'll always be faced with trials. But I can hear the scripture saying, count it all joy. When you see all of these things happening, when you see the enemy coming like a flood, just count it.
3: Not to stop you.
1: Count it all joy.
3: That was my scripture lesson this morning. James 1.
1: Wow.
3: Count it all joy.
1: Wow. So you see, God is confirming.
3: That was it this morning.
1: So you see, God is confirming the word that you heard this morning, that you should count it all joy. So when you see things may seem like it's not working, and that's how the enemy works, you know, he will present a facade. But the scripture says, for I reckon that the sufferings of this present time, they're not worth comparing to the glory that shall be revealed. Just be persistent, my sister. Trust in the Lord with all of your heart. Lean not to your own understanding. The Lord your God will deliver you. But remember, count it all joy. For those who are tuning in, just type joy. Joy is coming to you, my sister. The peace of God is coming over you this morning. And God bless you richly, Kayla. Thank you for calling. Bless you. Thank you for calling, my sister.

really want to thank my moderator, Avita, for doing an amazing job taking these requests. We'll pause it for now this morning. I wouldn't be able to walk into. He's preparing you this morning for greater. He's preparing. I wanted to say he's preparing me. He's preparing me. He's preparing Rasheen Douglas. I want you to put your name in the chat. He's preparing you for greater. I feel a shaking in the spirit. Can you feel it this morning?

Keep tapping the screen if you're over there on TikTok. Keep sharing the live if you're able to do so. Go ahead and tap the screen. I think we're at 168K. Let's go to 200. Let's see when we can get there this morning. Remember, later on in the show, we're going to be making way for the program Expectation with pastor and teacher Dean A. Brown of the Christ Alive Christian Center. He's preparing you for greater. Can you feel the shaking in the spirit? You're pressed on every side. You're coming under pressure. But he's preparing you for greater.

0: declared this morning, my grader is coming. Making the time 8:30 local time right here in Edmonton, 9:30 if you're over there in Jamaica, 10:30 if you're on the Eastern time zone. Let me hope your morning, your afternoon, your evening, depending on where you are. 7:30 over there in California, Arizona, British Columbia. Blessings to all those who are tuning in from all walks of life, wherever you're tuned in from, whichever country you're tuned in from. Blessings in abundance to you every time. Good to see you, JC. Suzette Carty, I see you. Barbados in the building. Thank you for letting me know. Faye Jennings, blessings to you. Blessings to you, Kayla. Sharon Gordon, good blessings to you, Sharon. Jackson Love, good morning. It's preparing you for greater. And whilst I'm here this morning, I feel a leading to say to you, if you are interested in somebody doing a speaking engagement, maybe at your church, wherever you are, I'm ready to take on the world at this moment. I feel led, you know, to do more ministry, not just here on TikTok, but in person. So wherever you are, God lays it on your heart to send an invitation. I'm pretty much free for now until the invitations start coming in. So if you're keeping an engagement, a conference, or whatever it is, you need a guest minister, you can always reach out to me. Send me a message on TikTok if you're led to do so. If you're a pastor, need somebody to come and share, to be a blessing. My calendar is open, right? I want to go out and just spread the word. Tell others about God. Not just be an impact here, but be an impact in person. So wherever you are in the world, I can now travel the world, right? Whom the sun sets free is free indeed. I hear the scripture saying, but they that wait upon the Lord, they shall renew their strength. They shall mount up with wings as eagles. They shall mount up with wings as eagles. They shall run and not get weary. Thank you for the shaking this morning. Thank you for it this morning. We really want to thank God for what he's doing in this season. Thank God for what he's doing in the now. He's preparing you for greater. I know it's not easy when you go through the process. My friend asked me, do I know Raytown in Kingston? I would have heard of the name before. Is it close to Mountain View somewhere there? I'm not sure. Maybe that's another name, but I don't know exactly where it is.
1: I've faced a mountain that I've never faced before.
0: There's somebody facing a mountain this morning.
1: That's why I'm calling on you, Lord.
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2: We're going to be praying at this time. You're facing a mountain.
3: That's why
2: there's mountains on both sides. There's a Red Sea in front of you. Your enemies are coming behind you. You find yourself between a rock and a hard place. This prayer is for you. You need to make a decision. But you need God's divine intervention. Sometimes.
3: Sometimes it takes a mountain.
2: It's a hard decision, you know. It's not easy.
3: Sometimes a trust.
2: There's some people involved. Some people are going to be hurt. You're thinking about moving on. You're thinking about walking away. You're thinking about throwing in the towel. This prayer is for you.
3: To get a hold.
2: You're at the brink, or you're on the brink of giving up this morning. This prayer is for you.

0: to trust you and believe.
1: Trust in the Lord with all of your heart and lean not to your own understanding. In all your ways, acknowledge him.
0: Forgive.
1: And he will direct your path. I want you to connect with what God is doing this morning. I want you to have a spirit of expectation that God can bring a manifestation to your situation. The Lord your God can deliver you. The Lord your God will instruct you and tell you what to do. He knows the way that you take. And when he hath tried you, you shall come forth as gold. I want you to type gold this morning. You're golden. You're a winner.
0: Sometimes
1: you're not a loser, my friend. You're victorious. You're not fighting for victory. The battle is already won. I want you to get ready this morning as we're getting ready to pray. Wherever you are, just bow your heads at this time. Heavenly Father, we thank you again for who you are. You are God and God alone. As the song speaks to us this morning, sometimes it takes a mountain that will bring us to our knees. When something high presents itself in front of us, it is for us to humble ourselves before you. There's no mountain that's bigger than you. There's no problem, there's no situation that you're not able to fix, you're not able to solve. There's no burden that's too heavy this morning. You're able to lift every burden. Father, your word reminds us that we should cast all our cares on you. Here's your people this morning. We're casting all our cares on you because you care for us. You're able to supply all our needs according to your riches and glory. Take over this morning. Speak to our minds, our hearts, our very bodies.
0: Trust you.
1: Help us to make the right decisions, to take the right roads. In Jesus' mighty name we pray. And we bow before your presence this morning. And we thank you, God, for another divine encounter here inside of the Hope of Glory morning encounter. We thank you for each and every person that's here. Those who have family members who are not feeling well, family members in the hospital, family members who are affected mentally, those who feel like throwing in the towel. This morning, I pray in the name of Jesus that you will come to our rescue. Your word reminds us, God, that you are our refuge and our strength, a very present help in time of trouble. Thank you this morning, God, that you'll show up for that woman. Show up for that man who is in trouble this morning. If you're in trouble, God says he will show up for you this morning. Show up, divine God, right here on this platform, right here under this anointing. God, I ask that you'll show up for that man. Show up for that child, that daughter, that son, that co-worker, that person that needs urgent attention. We pray, God, that you'll show up. Be their refuge. Be their help. Be their deliverer. Be their rescuer this morning. Rescue the perishing. Strengthen the dying this morning. We declare this morning that your people shall not die, but they shall live to declare the works of the Lord our God. You shall live this morning. That's a word for somebody. You shall live. I wanted to type it this morning. I shall live. I shall live. The weapons may be forming. You may feel like giving up, but you shall live. I shall live.

0: Janet Chin. 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Nikisha is saying the same thing. Missy 38. Anique. Everybody's saying take it from the top.
1: 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Keep it locked on
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0: Abraham, Jacob, and Isaac.
1: I talked with Mark
0: and Timothy.
1: Sat down with Timothy.
0: Wow.
1: But I said,
0: wait a minute.
1: Timothy.
0: There's somebody I need to see. I need to see this person. Who do you want to see this morning? I want to see Jesus. The one who died for you and I.
2: Shane Douglas in the morning.

Elvira Williams, good to see you, my friend. Are you still over there in Job's Lane side? And how's your husband? How's your family? How's everybody doing? Let me know.

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2: Glory to the Son of God. Just about 8 minutes approaching the top of the hour. Let me say good morning to you. Good afternoon. Depending on your time zone, you're inside of the Hope of Glory morning encounter. I wanted to stay tuned this morning.

son of the Gator vocal band on this one. Bill and Glory Gator, we heard Grace. I Bow and Worship. We also heard Sometimes It Takes a Mountain. And we're hearing them on the Triple Take. Yes, this one, Little Is Much When God Is In It.

Keep tapping the screen if you're over there on TikTok. We're approaching 200K likes. Go ahead, my friends. Make it happen. Little is much. If you're here for the first time, take a moment to hit the follow button. It really helps a lot. Thank you for doing so. Also want to welcome my positive family. Those who are coming over from Minister Ruan Positive. It's not going to be here for the rest of this week, but I'll try my best to allow the Holy Spirit to take care of you. I can't take care of you. It's the Holy Spirit that's going to be taking care of you, right?

If you go this morning in Jesus' name, it's a Tuesday morning. It's a morning of prayer. We're going to be doing another round of prayer this morning as you're joining us, as you're tuning in. We're declaring, great are you, Lord. He's great, my friends. He's greatly to be praised, greatly to be worshipped. We're still celebrating, of course, this month of August. I'm celebrating 10 years of doing ministry. 10 years of doing radio broadcasting, that is. I've been ordained a minister from 2017. I got saved in 2013. And I started doing broadcasting in 2016, 10 years ago. Look at God, my friends. Of course, we're still celebrating here at HGG Radio. HGG Radio, Higher Ground Gospel Radio. We're celebrating 4 years. We started August 1st, 2022. We're in the season of celebration. And whilst HGG Radio is celebrating, whilst yours truly is celebrating, I believe that you will also be celebrating. You're going to be celebrating God's goodness, God's greatness. Great are you, Lord.

0: Teacher Frano, blessings to you. Thank you, Kareem, so blessed. Thank you so much, Susie Carty. Sister Advira, Sister Advira has known me from that time. I remember there was a time, I'm not sure if I was brave or what, but I remember the Lord gave me some instructions and I went by our home to pray. You remember Sister Advira? Sister Advira has been following me from those days of working on Gospel JFM. She was with me when I used to do those little devotions on Facebook. At one point, I was only on Facebook. Then I went on YouTube. Now I'm on TikTok. So God has been good, right, Sister Advira? You remember all of those days, right?
1: We worship you, you reign.
0: Holy, holy.

Be the glory indeed, Sister Advira Williams. Thank you for always being there, for always supporting over the years. It means a lot. And I can tell you that I really, really appreciate each and every one of you. You've been here from day one. Sister Jennifer Thompson over there on YouTube and others who have always supported the ministry over the years. I really, really appreciate you. Sister Pam, always there. Whenever I ask for help, she's always there to help me. One of us, bless God for you, Sister Pam. There are times I really need the help, you know. Whenever you see me coming on here and say, hey, I need your help, it means that I need your help. I don't like to ask. And I'm not begging or anything. And I'm not proud or anything like that. But no man is an island. I tell you that whenever you're doing ministry, it requires money. You know what? I remember one year I was working on Love 101 FM and it was my anniversary. And I was at work and I was telling them it's my wedding anniversary. And the person was saying to me, yeah, man, it's your wedding anniversary. You should be staying home. But if I stay home, I can't make any money. It means that I can't buy any food. I can't take care of my family. So I was telling the person that, you know, the M in marriage speaks of money. You have to maintain your family. Money is one form of maintenance. You have to maintain. Anything you're doing, it requires maintenance. And especially when you have a beautiful wife, she requires maintenance. When you have children, they need food. Can I tell you? Great are you, Lord. Again, as I always say, if you're led to donate, always reach out. Don't hesitate. If God lays it on your heart to be a blessing, just be a blessing in this season. My moderator here on TikTok, she'll put the information here. Oh, you can reach out and you can be a blessing. Of course, you can message me directly on TikTok. Sometimes when I have the time, I'll go through your messages. But feel free to be a blessing at any time. If the Lord lays it on your heart to be a blessing, just be a blessing. Don't hesitate. Great are you, Lord. You can always donate to HGG Radio. 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If you donate there, it goes directly to the radio ministry. So continue to be a blessing, my friends, as we continue to be a blessing here from HGG Radio. I want to big up my pastor, Pastor Clive. He's doing an amazing job here at Higher Ground Tabernacle Ministry. Great are you, Lord. He's great, my friends. He's greatly to be praised. Great are you.

0: I don't want to put a time in which we're ending, but we're winding down this morning. I have to exercise wisdom. I have work in the afternoon, and then I'm gonna reach in probably late tonight, and then I'm gonna have to wake up again early. So my schedule is very busy, as you can see at this moment. Thank you, Nikki James. Those who would have helped this morning to achieve the different goals here on TikTok, really appreciate you. Victorious, Fab, all those who have been gifting this morning, I see your gifts. Sometimes I might not be able to acknowledge you right away, but I really want to tell you I appreciate you for doing so, for taking the time out to be a blessing. It really, really, really, really, really means a lot, my friend. I don't take you for granted, all right? I remember the other day I was at home and there was this lady. She didn't even want to have a conversation, really. Not in a negative way. But it was like God just laid it on her heart to be a blessing. She just called me and said, "Hey, man of God, I heard you crying out the other day, reaching out on air. I got your number and the Lord laid it on my heart to reach out to you." And she said, "Send me your information. I'm going to be a blessing to you." That's how God works at times. There's no motive. There's no gimmicks. There's no, if you understand what I mean. With a grateful heart.
1: With a grateful heart. We lift our hands to you.
0: Are you lifting your hands to God this morning?
1: Proclaiming,
0: Lord, you reign.
1: Announcing, singing, and shouting.
0: I want you to declare it, Lord, you reign this morning. With a grateful heart, I lift my hands to you, proclaiming, Lord, you reign. He reigns in your life. He reigns in your ministry. Lord, you reign this morning. I want to also declare over somebody this morning that you are blessed and highly favored. You are blessed and highly favored.

We are blessed and highly favored this morning. Those who are coming over from Positive FM, let me declare that you are blessed and highly favored. Those who are here on YouTube, those who are on Facebook, you are blessed and highly favored. All my friends who normally join me each morning here on TikTok, you are blessed and highly favored.

declared this morning, rain, Jesus, rain. Son of Jermaine Edwards on this one, my champion. Your presence is so dear to me. We're winding down this morning. Your love.

is all over me and is keeping me alive. What say you? Blessings to you, Edna. Thank you, my friend. Imani.

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0: I have to cook my lunch for work later, right?
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0: The meat is unfrozen. I have to go and season the meat this morning.
1: Here we go.
0: But it's like I can't go.
1: Here

0: You're a mighty warrior this morning. Where are my warriors? Are you anointed?
1: I'm anointed
0: to put the enemy under my feet. Are you anointed? Moving forward, no more retreat. I'm raging war. Are you raging war this morning? The weapons of your warfare, they're not carnal, but they're mighty through God to the pulling down of strongholds.
2: Are you ready to take back your storm?
0: Are you ready to take it back this morning?

I have to go this morning. Are you ready to go home this morning? Are you ready to go home? Somebody type in the chat, safe travel home. Safe travel home.

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2: I remember there was a time I was living down in the basement. And one of the listeners says, save travel home. And all I was doing was just going upstairs. So I'm already at home, my friends. You don't have to say save travel home. I'm just pulling your leg this morning, right?

0: 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Keep it locked on
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0: Somebody says, Rochaine, you're dipping this morning.

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1: In your goodness, in your safety, I want to light up America and England. 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
0: Jamaica dip, Canada dip, UK dip. Which other countries here? Barbados, Bahamas, Guyana. All those who are here this morning, take a dip.

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3: Blessings to you, Jai. Jai, you're going to have to give me a new one, you know. A new jingle, right?
0: In perseverance, in determination.
3: Of course, Jai is in the building this morning.
0: Oh, thank you, Father, for sending your son.
3: Jai, where did you find the

0: Jesus Made Me Greater. What a song. What a hit. Goodness. And of course, we have the man himself. He's passing through this morning. Where did you find this one, Jai?
1: Jai, me a Jai, man, just pull over, right? How are you, boy?
0: Yeah, man, man, here, man. Wagwan, man, long time don't see, long time don't hear from you. Of course, the last time you were here in Edmonton, I was able to link up when you came here the last time. I think it was the first time you came here. I think you came here the second time, and I was in Atlanta. I think you came around Father's Day last year, but I missed you the second time. But how is everything going, my brother?
1: Excellent, man. God is good. Yeah, I'm telling you, boy.
0: Boy,
1: you know, God has opened the door on this one.
0: Yeah, man, you're finding it again, man. You're finding it again. You know, but anything, I know there's a challenge, you know, I can't do the dip, you know, I think my muscles are loose this morning, you know, I tried a little thing, I was dipping, doing a little thing and going in this. Well, anything you'd like to say to the listeners, those listening, of course, the dip boss himself is here this morning, the man whom the Holy Spirit has given the song to, none other than Jai Kingston. This wasn't planned, you know. Tell them, Najai, I didn't plan this. I didn't plan to have you
1: definitely
0: on. I didn't have
1: plans. I was just driving, and one of my friends from the States called me and said, "Hello, Rasheen is playing a song right now, so tune in." So I said, "Where?" And I said, "Take time to say, I'm going to tune in, and so I'll go ahead." So,
0: all right.
1: You know what I mean? Nothing is planned, and I saw the Lord work more time, you know?
0: Yeah, man, that's how God works.
1: It's all organic, you know? Same way like all this song came about.
0: Mm-hmm.
1: It was just vibes, impromptu at church, praise and worship.
0: Yeah.
1: I did this kind of the dip vibe when I was in Florida some years ago. And, you know, the people really appreciated it. And so I kind of incorporated in the worship session at my church. And it was so good when I listened back to it. And I said, you know, let me just share it to the people.
0: You know,
1: share it on TikTok and I share it on IG. And trust me, I mean, I it was unexpected. I just see people just start to
0: do some challenge.
1: Do a lot
0: of
1: make it go viral.
0: Yeah, it has been viral. Everywhere I go, I see everybody dipping. Yeah. You know, I was wondering what was this dip about? You know, everybody just dipping, and then I realized that it was
1: in praise, you know?
0: Yeah, man.
1: And every time, because obviously our worship is our weapon, you know?
0: Mm-hmm.
1: Our praise is our weapon, and even biblical, we can see it in the Bible where the children of Israel, the tribe of Judah, went before, you know, and created confusion. The surprise went forward before the warriors, and confusion in the enemy's camp. Three, the largest army that came up against the children of Israel. Three armies came up against them.
0: Mm-hmm.
1: And the Lord said to King Jehoshaphat, "Send Judah first."
0: Send Judah
1: before
0: first.
1: The battle.
0: Yeah.
1: And Judah means your praise.
0: Mm-hmm,
1: and so
0: mm-hmm.
1: we understand that our praise is our weapon.
0: Wow.
1: It is the most powerful weapon that you can use. Otherwise, some prayer and so on and so on. Your praise confused the enemy.
0: Mm.
1: You know?
0: Yeah.
1: And confusion went into the enemy's camp. And so the battle was even won before they even reached, because even your enemies will turn against themselves.
0: Wow.
1: Concerning you. You know what I mean? And that is what the Bible records. Even Paul and Silas, when they were in prison, they pray and began to sing praises unto God.
0: Suddenly.
1: So that means suddenly is in your praise.
0: Wow. Wow.
1: So that's what we said, deliverance in praise. And that's what we said, dip nation.
0: Amen.
1: We understand the revelation that, you know, we have to use the praise as a weapon.
0: Amen. Amen. And continue to do the great work, man of God, a humble man of God. And God will continue to use you. God will continue to exalt you and continue to lift up your ministry. It's a good song. It's a song for all the young people. I see some young people in church, people in church clothes. They go to church.
1: Everybody.
0: And they're taking, and then dipping for them going to a service. Go listen to a pastor preach.
1: And I tell you, the visuals will be dropping very soon. Not dropping, but releasing.
0: Releasing.
1: Careful with words, you know?
0: All right.
1: Yeah.
0: Well, blessings to you, Jai. Thank you for passing through. Such a blessing to have you on. And, you know, enough respect every time. And we'll definitely... Of course, Rowan Positive, you always hear them talking about Rowan playing your song, right? You would have most heard Rowan. Yeah, man. He's a dip master.
1: Big up, Rowan, man. You don't know. We are part of the dip nation, isn't it?
0: All right. Blessings, man. Thanks for passing through. All right. That was the voice behind the song, Jai Kingston, son of this one.
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0: Charger to Wanda. I have the crossover man on the line. He's at the airport this morning.
1: Mercy. Family, yeah. How are you doing this morning?
0: I am doing well, man. You're taking it easy this morning. I wish I was.
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1: 25. The Lord said to Moses,
2: "Tell everyone in Israel who wants to give gifts that they must bring them to you. Here is a list of what you are to collect: gold, silver and bronze, blue, purple and red wool, fine linen, goat hair, tanned ram skins, fine leather, acacia wood, olive oil for the lamp, sweet-smelling spices to mix with the oil for dedicating the tent and ordaining the priests, and onyx stones for the sacred vest and the breastpiece. I also want them to build a special place where I can live among my people. Make it and its furnishings exactly like the pattern I will show you. Tell the people to build a chest of acacia wood 45 inches long, 27 inches wide, and 27 inches high.
3: Cover it inside and out with pure gold, and put a gold edging around the lid. 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Don't ever remove the poles from the rings. When I give you the Ten Commandments written on two flat stones, put them inside the chest. Cover the lid of the chest with pure gold. Then hammer out two winged creatures of pure gold and fasten them to the lid at the ends of the chest. The creatures must face each other with their wings spread over the chest. Inside it, place the two flat stones with the Ten Commandments and put the gold lid on top of the chest. I will meet you there between the two creatures and tell you what my people must do and what they must not do.
2: Make a table of acacia wood 36 inches long, 18 inches wide, and 27 inches high.
3: Cover it with pure gold and put a gold edging around it with a border 3 inches wide. Make four gold rings and attach one to each of the legs near the edging. The poles for carrying the table are to be placed through these rings and are to be made of acacia wood covered with gold. The table is to be kept in the holy place, and the sacred loaves of bread must always be put on it. All bowls, plates, jars, and cups for wine offerings are to be made of pure gold and set on this table.
2: Make a lampstand of pure gold.
3: The whole lampstand, including its decorative flowers, must be made from a single piece of hammered gold with three branches on each of its two sides. There are to be three decorative almond blossoms on each branch and four on the stem. There must also be a blossom where each pair of branches comes out from the stem. The lampstand, including its branches and decorative flowers, must be made from a single piece of hammered pure gold. The lamp on the top and those at the end of each of its six branches must be made so as to shine towards the front of the lampstand. The tongs and trays for taking care of the lamps are to be made of pure gold. The lampstand and its equipment will require 75 pounds of pure gold, and they must be made according to the pattern I showed you on the mountain.
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guest, folks, we have out there. 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If you woke up early this morning and had the activities of your limbs, you're blessed, and you shouldn't be ashamed about it. Sometimes folks will try to make you feel that you don't have nothing and that you're not blessed, but if you have Jesus, you have more than enough. 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
1: Praise you.
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0: Come on, wherever you are listening to me, come on, just slip those hands up right now. 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
1: I lift my hands and praise.
0: Because.
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0: Because I'm grateful.
1: Because

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Out of everything you were going through, out of everything in your past, God loved you enough to take you out of it. 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
1: Everybody struggling for their lives. 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

0: our Lord, you are eternal. Your word will last as long as the heavens. You remain faithful in every generation, and the earth you created will keep standing firm. All things are your servants, and the laws you made are still in effect today. If I had not found happiness in obeying your law, I would have died in misery. I won't ever forget your teachings, because you give me new life by following them. I belong to you, and I have respected your laws, so keep me safe. Brutal enemies are waiting to ambush and destroy me, but I obey your rules. Nothing is completely perfect except your teachings.
1: I deeply love your law. I think about it all day. Your laws never leave my mind, and they make me much wiser than my enemies. Thinking about your teachings gives me better understanding than my teachers, and obeying your laws makes me wiser than those who have lived a long time. I obey your word instead of following a way that leads to trouble. You have been my teacher, and I won't reject your instructions. Your teachings are sweeter than honey. They give me understanding and make me hate all lies.
2: Your word is a lamp that gives light wherever I walk. Your laws are fair, and I have given my word to respect them all. I am in terrible pain. Save me, Lord, as you said you would. Accept my offerings of praise and teach me your laws. I never forget your teachings, although my life is always in danger. Some merciless people are trying to trap me, but I never turn my back on your teachings. They will always be my most prized possession and my source of joy. I have made up my mind to obey your laws forever, no matter what.
3: I hate anyone whose loyalty is divided, but I love your law. You are my place of safety and my shield. Your word is my only hope. All of you worthless people, get away from me. I am determined to obey the commands of my God. Be true to your word, Lord. Keep me alive and strong. Don't let me be ashamed because of my hope. Keep me safe and secure, so that I will always respect your laws. You reject all deceitful liars because they refuse your teachings. As far as you are concerned, all evil people are garbage. And so I follow your rules. I tremble all over when I think of you and the way you judge.
4: I did what was fair and right. Don't hand me over to those who want to mistreat me. Take good care of me, your servant, and don't let me be harmed by those conceited people. My eyes are weary from waiting to see you keep your promise to come and save me. Show your love for me, your servant, and teach me your laws. I serve you, so let me understand your teachings. Do something, Lord. They have broken your law. Your laws mean more to me than the finest gold. I follow all of your commands, but I hate anyone who leads me astray.
5: Your teachings are wonderful, and I respect them all. Understanding your word brings light to the minds of ordinary people. I honestly want to know everything you teach. Think about me and be kind, just as you are to everyone who loves your name. Keep your promise and don't let me stumble or let sin control my life. Protect me from abuse so I can obey your laws. Smile on me, your servant, and teach me your laws. When anyone disobeys you, my eyes overflow with tears.
1: 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All of your teachings are true and trustworthy. It upsets me greatly when my enemies neglect your teachings. Your word to me, your servant, is like pure gold. I treasure what you say. Everyone calls me a nobody, but I remember your laws. You will always do right and your teachings are true. I am in deep distress, but I love your teachings. Your rules are always fair. Help me to understand them and live.
6: 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I promise to obey your laws. I beg you to save me so I can follow your rules. 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I lie awake at night thinking of your promises. Show that you love me, Lord, and answer my prayer. Please do the right thing and save my life. People who disobey your law have made evil plans and want to hurt me, but you are with me, and all of your commands can be trusted. From studying your laws, I found out long ago that you made them to last forever.
7: I have not forgotten your law. Look at the trouble I'm in and rescue me. Be my defender and protector. Keep your promise and save my life. Evil people won't obey you, and so they have no hope of being saved. You are merciful, Lord. Please do the right thing and save my life. I have a lot of brutal enemies, but still I never turn from your laws. All of those unfaithful people who refuse to obey you are disgusting to me. Remember how I love your laws, and show your love for me by keeping me safe. All you say can be trusted. Your teachings are true and will last forever.
8: Rulers are cruel to me for no reason, but with all my heart I respect your words, because they bring happiness like treasures taken in war. I can't stand liars, but I love your law. I praise you 7 times a day because your laws are fair. You give peace of mind to all who love your law. Nothing can make them fall. You are my only hope for being saved, Lord, and I do all you command. I love and obey your laws with all my heart. You know everything I do. You know I respect every law you have given.
9: Please, Lord, hear my prayer and give me the understanding that comes from your word. Listen to my concerns and keep me safe, just as you have promised. If you will teach me your laws, I will praise you and sing about your promise, because all of your teachings are what they ought to be. Be ready to protect me, because I have chosen to obey your laws. I am waiting for you to save me, Lord. Your law makes me happy. Keep me alive so I can praise you, and let me find help in your teachings. I am your servant, but I have wandered away like a lost sheep. Please come after me, because I have not forgotten your teachings.

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Ladies and gentlemen, brothers and sisters, stand to your feet. Give a warm welcome, a warm Toronto welcome to Hezekiah Walker and the Love Fellowship Crusade.

How many of y'all clean inside? Put me an A flat real quick. 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I'm not talking about clean on the outside, but I'm talking about being cleaned out on the inside. Look at your neighbor and say, won't he make you clean? 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There's a little song that we sing and it go like this.

What an experience to worship you. What a privilege to call you daddy. What an honor to call you father. For this is why we live, to give you all the glory and to express our love in worship, to be intimate with you and to draw life from you. Lord, you are wonderful.

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He says he put you in a place to need a miracle just so he could perform one. He closed every door, so he could be the one to open. Yeah. Now it's time for you to put a smile on your face. The Lord said he's coming strong on your behalf. Come on, y'all, let's sing this.

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0: you Radio 1, thank you EMI, BMI, to our guest artists, to the choir, the band, Cedric, Danny, Chris, Mel, Reggie, Coon, Lloyd Berry on horns, horn section, all my friends that came in, Ricky, Edwin, Ted, everybody, I appreciate, I love you so much, Jonathan, everybody that's here. If I skip your name, please know it. Don't charge it to my heart, charge it to my head. Choir, I love you so much. Thank you so much for all the hard work. Give them a big hand one more time, everybody. Okay, we're just gonna do this and get out. But I wanna acknowledge, I think I got some of the greatest lead singers in the world in my choir. I wanna acknowledge them. Sharla, Bless Me Indeed, The Prayer of Jabez, Erica McCullough, When the Saints Go to Worship, Arnetta Merle Crooms, I Am God, Usher Me, LeJune Thompson, Cast Your Cares, Blanche McAllister, These Nails, Sherry Jones Moffitt, Encourage Yourself, Dwayne Woods, I Can't Complain, God Is, Mike, Don't Forget to Remember, Tracy Holy, Iva Johnson, You Should Be Dancing. If you've been through what I've been through, you'd be dancing.
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wrote still, it was with the intention of just bringing an offering, bringing something that felt like it had written itself just for that purpose. In the Psalms, when it talks about being still and knowing that God is God, I mean, it's such a simple sentence, and it seems so, you know, poetically, not nice, but wrapped up in a bow. And I believe at the time when the psalmist wrote it, he was in a particularly manic situation and a very chaotic time. And it was a statement, I will be still and know. And it wasn't written in a high moment of, I'm going to be still. I'm just going to know that God is God. A few years ago, I was screaming, you made me brave. Why? Because I had to. I was like, I just feel terrified. This is what I need. You know, I needed that language, and I needed that prayer. All of that aggression and energy actually was leading me in a prayerful way to a still place. The idea of lifting every fear to the heavens, it's just... This is all that I have left to do because I've tried everything else. We love the idea of it's kind of whimsical, but watching it fall into perfect peace. Like watching it be transformed into a place of peace was kind of the visual that kept returning to us when we went through the verses. The idea that in the second verse that we are praying to a consciousness, a divine essence, a God that is omnipotent, omniscient, knows everything, but isn't a know-it-all, and is a creative force that created an expanding universe that's full of surprises and wonder. To me, I'm like, that's enough to blow my mind for the rest of my life. The idea that the presence of that is a friend who knows but is in tune and recognizes and sees all my anxious thoughts, but listens through every single one of them till one by one they all fall to perfect peace. It's like this, like, kind of feeling throughout the verses that I loved. And then the third verse addressing, like, the things that are yet to come, the things that we all will face. It's super simple language, but it was, again, the visual of, like, every wall that I face, every giant, every lasting chain, every lion, one by one they fall into perfect peace. It feels like, like all of this will be redeemed. All of this can fall into perfect peace. So what's my point of action in the chorus? What's my response to a whimsical rendering of this picture? It's that I will be still and I will know that you are God. The bridge of the song, for the way that that came about, there were two specific word changes that we talked about in the writing room. One was about if you are for me, what can overwhelm me? We need to experience God as a defender, and, you know, but there's also the friend. And that to me felt so close and so gentle and so present and so powerful that if you're with me, then nothing can overwhelm me. That feels really powerful. And then the second was about the concept of winning a war. What does it look like to win a war, and what does it look like to end a war, for it to actually end and for both sides to be able to rebuild, and for love to have its day, and for, this probably sounds very naive, I do think it's very costly to end it. I think that's what Jesus, that's part of his mandate and his invitation as the enlightened one, as the light of the world, was to end the enmity, to end the war, to reconcile things that did not feel right.

0: reconcilable. The idea for me of writing a song that would be a prayerful moment for another human being to have with the divine, I feel such a reverence towards it. Stillness is a lifelong process.
1: Moses and the Israelites sang this song in praise of the Lord.
2: I sing praises to the Lord for his great victory. He has thrown the horses and their riders into the sea. The Lord is my strength, the reason for my song, because he has saved me. I praise and honor the Lord. He is my God and the God of my ancestors. The Lord is his name, and he is a warrior. He threw the chariots and the army of Egypt's king into the Red Sea, and he drowned the best of the king's officers. They sank to the bottom just like stones. With the tremendous force of your right arm, our Lord, you crushed your enemies. What a great victory was yours as you defeated everyone who opposed you. Your fiery anger wiped them out as though they were straw. You were so furious that the sea piled up like a wall and the ocean depths curdled like cheese. Your enemies boasted that they would pursue and capture us, divide up our possessions, treat us as they wished, then take out their swords and kill us right there. But when you got furious, they sank like lead, swallowed by ocean waves. Our Lord, no other gods compare with you. Majestic and holy, fearsome and glorious, miracle worker. When you signaled with your right hand, your enemies were swallowed deep into the earth. The people you rescued were led by your powerful love to your holy place. Nations learned of this and trembled. Philistines shook with horror. The leaders of Edom and of Moab were terrified. Everyone in Canaan fainted, struck down by fear. Our Lord, your powerful arm kept them still as a rock until the people you rescued for your very own had marched by. You will let your people settle on your chosen mountain where you built your home and your temple. Our Lord, you will rule forever.
1: The Lord covered the royal Egyptian cavalry and chariots with the sea after the Israelites had walked safely through on dry ground. Miriam, the sister of Aaron, was a prophet. So she took her tambourine and led the other women out to play their tambourines and to dance. Then she sang to them,
3: "Sing praises to the Lord for his great victory. He has thrown the horses and their riders into the sea."
1: After the Israelites left the Red Sea, Moses led them through the Shur desert for 3 days before finding water. They did find water at Marah, but it was bitter, which is how that place got its name. The people complained and said,
4: "Moses, what are we going to drink?"
1: Moses asked the Lord for help, and the Lord told him to throw a piece of wood into the water. Moses did so, and the water became fit to drink. At Marah, the Lord tested his people and also gave them some laws and teachings. Then he said,
5: "I am the Lord your God, and I cure your diseases. If you obey me by doing right and by following my laws and teachings, I won't punish you with the diseases I sent on the Egyptians."
1: Later, the Israelites came to Elim, where there were 12 springs and 70 palm trees, so they camped there.
6: Jehovah Shalom.